0: freed early. To free up space instead, some of the 800 offenders still serving a now abolished indefinite jail term will be among those let out. In sport, England's cricketers wrapped up a comprehensive 194-run victory on day four of the second test against Pakistan, sealing the series with one match to play. England captain Joe Root says the way they've achieved the win has been impressive.
1: The guys have played some really good cricket in some difficult conditions, you know, especially with the bat. I think the guys have adapted really well to what's been thrown at them. They've found a really good tempo on different surfaces and managed to get some really good scores in the conditions that we've had.
0: Manchester United are off the mark in the Premier League in style after easing past Ipswich 5-2. Rangers picked up their first Scottish Premiership win under Derek McKinney's, a 1-0 at Aberdeen. And Britain's Cameron Norrie has been knocked out of the US Open tennis following defeat to Luca Van Asche in the first round. The 29th seed lost in four sets.
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Yeah, run down a dream. It's also the weekly journey through 7 decades of rock. 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
7: From the Sky News Centre at 2. Officials in Turkish-controlled northern Cyprus have detained the captain and seven crew members of a ferry which capsized, killing at least eight people. Around double that number are missing after the privately owned catamaran took in water and tilted over. Tumay Tugayan, who works for a newspaper in the region, says people board the boat because it's practical and inexpensive.
8: Since they are not heavy boats, they can travel much faster, and passengers are also allowed to carry much more luggage on board. So these kind of boats are usually preferred by the low-income Turkish citizens.
7: The IOPC watchdog's been brought in after a man died in a collision following a police pursuit in Bedfordshire. Officers say a driver failed to stop in Dunstable on Saturday night after they were called to reports of an Audi travelling without lights on, which later crashed into a tree. Grooming gang kingpins and killers will be blocked from early prison releases in England and Wales. The Prime Minister has announced changes to the scope of the scheme following a backlash from bereaved families. The Scottish Government is putting £15 million into expanding free school breakfast clubs across the country. Ministers believe the funding will save families money. In sport, Manchester United bounced back from their opening Premier League defeat in style by beating Ipswich 5-2. Boss Michael Carrick says his players showed great character.
9: Biggest thing from today really was the mentality of the boys, you know. To overcome setbacks, you know, we're going to have them. Every team that ends up being successful has them. It depends how you deal with them and how quickly you deal with them. And we had one last week. We had a little one today. And I have to say the way the boys responded and took it on, I think, I was really pleased with that.
7: In the Scottish Premiership, Rangers were 1-0 winners at Aberdeen, and England's cricketers have an unassailable 2-0 series lead over Pakistan after a 194-run win on day 4 of the second test. That's the latest. I'm Ruth McKee.
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6: From the Sky News Centre at 3. At least 8 people are dead and around double that number unaccounted for after a passenger ferry capsized in the Mediterranean. 267 passengers and crew were on board when the catamaran flipped over off the coast of northern Cyprus as it headed to Turkey. Local journalist Tom Cleaver's been getting reaction.
7: The Turkish Prime Minister described this as the worst maritime disaster Cyprus has ever experienced. The Transport Minister said it had undergone a safety check 2 months ago. And he said that all the checks came back fine, but clearly something was awry for the boat to sink in the middle of the sea.
6: The captain and 7 crew members are in custody. 7 people have been arrested on suspicion of murder after a newborn baby was found dead at a property in Sheffield. Police were called to an address in the Winklebank area yesterday morning. Changes to the prison release scheme in England and Wales, which was developed to ease overcrowding, mean anyone convicted of manslaughter won't be freed early. To free up space instead, some of the 800 offenders still serving a now abolished indefinite jail term will be among those let out. Iceland has voted against a government proposal to resume talks to join the European Union. The country was divided over issues, including its fishing industry. In sport, Manchester United eased past newly promoted Ipswich 5-2, and Derek McInnes has his first Scottish Premiership win as Rangers manager following a 1-0 win at Aberdeen. McInnes says it was a satisfying display.
8: It was a huge effort from everyone, and we get the reward with the 3 points. I thought it was no more than we deserved. I thought we were a better team. I thought we created the better chances. And probably for the first time in a long time, like a lot of Rangers supporters, I actually really enjoyed my team's performance.
6: And Katie Bolter is through to the second round of the US Open tennis. The British number one defeated America's Carol Young-Sully in 3 sets. That's the latest. I'm Ruth McKee.
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0: 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Generally speaking, 80s that you hardly ever hear on the wireless, if at all. And we'll throw the old familiar one in every now and again, just to keep the old span of attention going. 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We'll have a featured artist or a featured album, and also we shall be entering the 12-inch zone. All I want to do is see you. That's Alternative 80s. 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
2: From the Sky News Centre at 4. The captain and 7 crew members on a passenger ferry which capsized in the Mediterranean are in custody. At least 8 people have died and around 18 are missing after the catamaran overturned off the coast of northern Cyprus. Authorities in the region say it's the biggest maritime disaster there. Oceanography expert Dr. Simon Boxall says it's not clear what went wrong.
3: I think we assume that the Mediterranean is this calm place we go on holiday, but actually the Mediterranean can see some really, really rough seas. In addition, there are very strong currents around that area. However, if we look at the weather out there at the moment, that's not the condition. So the big question really is, why did this ship capsize?
2: The Foreign Office says it's supporting the family of a British woman who's been killed at a train station in Germany. The 31-year-old was stabbed in Rosenheim, south of Munich, early yesterday morning. Changes to the prison release scheme in England and Wales, which was developed to ease overcrowding, mean anyone convicted of manslaughter won't be freed early. To free up space instead, some of the 800 offenders still serving a now abolished indefinite jail term will be among those let out. In sport, England's cricketers wrapped up a 194-run victory on day 4 of the second test against Pakistan, sealing the series with one match to play. England captain Joe Root says the way they've achieved the win has been impressive.
4: The guys have played some really good cricket in some difficult conditions, you know, especially with the bat. I think the guys have adapted really well to what's been thrown at them. They've found a really good tempo on different surfaces and managed to get some really good scores in the conditions that we've had.
2: Rangers picked up their first Scottish Premiership win under Derek McInnes, a 1-0 at Aberdeen. St Mirren were held to a 3-all draw by Motherwell, while Dundee suffered a 2-1 home defeat to Hibs. And Britain's Cameron Norrie has been kicked out of the US Open tennis following defeat to Luca Van Esche in the first round. That's the latest. I'm Ruth McKee.
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6: From the Sky News Centre at 5. Authorities in Turkish-controlled northern Cyprus have detained the captain and crew of a ferry which capsized, killing at least 8 people. Around double that number are missing after the privately owned catamaran took in water and tilted over. Tumi Twagyan, who works for a newspaper in the region, says people board the boat because it's practical and inexpensive.
7: Since they are not heavy boats, they can travel much faster, and passengers are also allowed to carry much more luggage on board. So these kind of boats are usually preferred by the low-income Turkish citizens.
6: 7 people have been arrested on suspicion of murder after a newborn baby was found dead at a property in Sheffield. Police were called to an address in the Winklebank area yesterday morning. More than 3,000 people remain missing in Nepal and Tibet following catastrophic flash flooding. 48 British nationals were among those unaccounted for. In sport, Manchester United bounced back from their opening Premier League defeat by thrashing Ipswich 5-2. Boss Michael Carrick says his players showed great character.
8: Biggest thing from today really was the mentality of the boys, you know. To overcome setbacks, you know, we're going to have them. Every team that ends up being successful has them. It depends how you deal with them and how quickly you deal with them. And we had one last week. We had a little one today. And I have to say the way the boys responded and took it on, I think, I was really pleased with that.
6: Chelsea beat Brighton 4-3. In the Scottish Premiership, Rangers were 1-0 winners at Aberdeen. Katie Bolter is through to the second round of the US Open tennis. The British number one defeated America's Carol Young-Sully in 3 sets. And cat-sized Sofia La Forteza is out of the European and UK leg of their world tour. The group's management says it's to prioritise her well-being following the announcement of her temporary hiatus for mental health reasons. That's the latest. I'm Ruth McKee.
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Only Mr. B here, wandering into Interrupt Proceedings to tell you all about the rock show that takes place here on Erewash Sound every Tuesday between 7 and 9. We'll have our featured artist or album, and we'll also have The Epic, as well as Then and Now, a tune from an artist from way back in the day and one from nowadays. Yeah, running down a dream. It's also the weekly journey through 7 decades of rock. If you thought rock was all racket and noise, then do try listening to The Rock Show, only here on Erewash Sound every Tuesday between 7 and 9.

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4: From the Sky News Centre at 6. Some justice campaigners remain concerned about the early prisoner release scheme in England and Wales, despite the Prime Minister's reforms. Anyone convicted of any form of unlawful killing won't be included in the scheme. Instead, jail space will be freed up by deporting foreign prisoners and freeing some inmates serving indefinite sentences. Former Victims Commissioner Dame Vera Baird has reservations.
5: I understand that they are going to let out, under the current scheme, domestic abusers. It looks very odd to me that we are letting domestic abusers out early whilst a large cohort of women, not violent, are in custody.
4: The captain and seven crew of a ferry which capsized off Cyprus are in custody. At least eight people died. Oceanography expert Dr. Simon Boxall says it's not clear what went wrong.
6: I think we assume that the Mediterranean is this calm place we go on holiday, but actually the Mediterranean can see some really, really rough seas. In addition, there are very strong currents around that area. However, if we look at the weather out there at the moment, that's not the condition. So the big question really is, why did this ship capsize?
4: Seven people have been arrested on suspicion of murder over the death of a newborn baby girl. Police were called to a home in Sheffield yesterday. The Scottish Government's putting £15 million into expanding free school breakfast clubs. Ministers believe the funding will help put on more of them. In sport, Manchester United have picked up an impressive first win of the season after sailing past Ipswich 5-2. Gary O'Neill's boss of the newly promoted side.
7: Very proud of them. Thought they gave absolutely everything. Just a bit understanding of the level that we're at and how quickly it can get away from you if you start to come out of shape and off plan.
4: Chelsea earned a thrilling 4-3 victory at home to Brighton. Sunderland are off the mark thanks to a 1-0 victory against Fulham. And in the Scottish Premiership, Rangers boss Derek McInnes says it was good to give their fans something to cheer about after their 1-0 win at Aberdeen. That's the latest. I'm Anna Bates.
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3: From the Sky News Centre at 7. A man's died and around 15 people are missing after flooding at a river running through Arizona's Grand Canyon National Park in the US. Hotels there are closed. One tourist has described seeing landslides coming from nowhere. An ex-inmate says the anger will always be there despite the freeing of prisoners jailed under the scheme that saw him locked up indefinitely. Abolished public protection sentences were designed to keep criminals behind bars for the suspected risk posed if released. Now, to free up space in England and Wales, they'll be let go. Aaron Graham was jailed for GBH for 3 years but wasn't released for over 20.
4: You can't let it consume you because it will destroy you. Your hate will destroy you. Like, if you're constantly on that vibration, it will just eat you and eat you and eat you until there's nothing left.
3: 18 people remain missing after a ferry sank off the coast of Cyprus. At least 8 people have died. Tumay Tugyan is a local journalist.
5: Since they are not heavy boats, they can travel much faster. These kind of boats are usually preferred by the low-income Turkish citizens.
3: The captain is among those arrested. A study's found teenagers who stay up late then lie in may be more likely to experience anxiety. Researchers call it social jet lag. In sport, Manchester United have a Premier League win at the second attempt after easing past Ipswich 5-2. Chelsea won a thriller against Brighton 4-3. Fulham are still waiting for their first point under new boss Alvaro Arbeloa. They suffered a 1-0 loss at Sunderland.
6: We need to improve a lot and we know that we are starting. We need to keep improving with time. For sure, it will be ups and downs.
3: Rangers got a 1-0 Scottish Premiership victory at Aberdeen. St Mirren were held to a 3-all draw by Motherwell, while Dundee suffered a 2-1 home defeat to Hibs. And Novak Djokovic has crashed out of the US Open tennis in the first round. It's the 24-time Grand Slam champion's earliest major exit since 2006. That's the latest. I'm Anna Bates.
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0: Life, eh? The phone rings. There's a knock at the door. Kids are playing games. 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

0: 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I think I'm
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5: From the Sky News Centre at 8. Flash flooding at the Grand Canyon in the US has left one person dead while 15 others are missing. More than 60 people were airlifted from the national park in Arizona yesterday following heavy rainfall. Tourists describe seeing a metre-tall wall of debris. Our correspondent Amelia Harper says the local community is without vital supplies.
6: The flood has knocked out the sole water pipeline that serves tourists and residents. And at the moment, popular areas in the canyon are going to remain closed.
5: There are concerns the Prime Minister's reforms to the early release scheme for prisoners in England and Wales don't go far enough. Yesterday, Andy Burnham confirmed anyone convicted of unlawful killing, such as manslaughter and death by dangerous driving, wouldn't be freed. But domestic abusers are still eligible. Victims Minister Alex Davis-Jones insists strict conditions will be enforced.
7: Everyone who is released from prison will be under presumption for GPS monitoring tag. We're also introducing for the first time ever a world first restriction zone.
5: England's Children's Commissioner says parents of seriously ill kids should be given paid leave. It's something the government's consulting on. 5 days on from flash floods in Nepal, all 48 British nationals missing remain unaccounted for. Nearly 1,000 people are thought to be trapped in tunnels. In sport, Manchester United had to come from behind to beat Ipswich 5-2 in the Premier League. Chelsea earned a 4-3 victory at home to Brighton. Rangers boss Derek McInnes says they need attacking reinforcements before Thursday's transfer deadline. They beat Aberdeen 1-0 in the Scottish Premiership despite Youssef Chimiti's injury.
8: It's a few weeks ago now he went down, and we've been working really hard to try and bring in an added goal threat at the top end of the pitch.
5: And Novak Djokovic has suffered his earliest major tennis exit since 2006. The 24-time Grand Slam champion's been knocked out of the US Open in just the first round. That's the latest. I'm Anna Bates.
9: And to Erewash Sound, I'm Ian Perry. Thanks have been offered to members of the public for help in providing information which has assisted in securing and executing warrants through the courts. The message comes after a combined operation between Ilkeston and Long Eaton police officers and those from the dog unit to apply a warrant at two addresses in Ilkeston. A quantity of drugs, cash and weapons were seized from the properties, and with multiple arrests made, an investigation into the offences is continuing. No further details have been provided. Erewash Borough Council has awarded almost £228,000 in the first round of a new grant scheme targeted at voluntary and community groups in the borough. In recognition of the work done by local organisations, a voluntary and community sector sustainability and activation scheme was set up, offering between £5,000 and £50,000 to cover bigger projects. Lead member for community engagement, Councillor Becca Everett, said the aim was to see local groups and charities succeed and provide valuable support to residents across Erewash, adding that the difference made locally has been clear. And Derbyshire County Council is temporarily limiting the number of fridges and freezers collected at household waste recycling centres, including in Ilkeston. The move is in response to problems experienced by specialist facilities, which councils rely on to dispose of appliances they collect. For now, sites will only accept a single item from registered Derbyshire residents. Around 1,500 are collected at HWRCs in the county each month. The latest steps will help reduce demand on an already stretched system. Some neighbouring areas have stopped accepting fridges entirely. There's more news online at erewashsound.com.
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9: After an initially cloudy but dry start, light rain and a moderate breeze, but also some sunny spells. A maximum daytime temperature of 20 Celsius and the pollen will be low.
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10: 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I'm going to be with you for the next hour, 2 hours, having a conversation and playing you some of my favourite tracks over the past few years. Here we start with a little bit of Phil Collins.
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0: There was Phil Collins with In the Air Tonight. You are here with Adam Thompson, your MP for Erewash. I'm here sharing some of my favourite songs from over the years because it is bank holiday. I like to come in and do a little bank holiday special, give you something a little different from what I might do normally in the week by week. I hope you've been having a lovely weekend. I've spent the yesterday at the Glow Music Festival in Ilkeston. Absolutely incredible. If you were there and you had a great experience, do drop me a WhatsApp or an email and let us know how you enjoyed the event. Coming up next, I've got one of my all-time favorites, a song by a band called A Day to Remember. That's coming up right about now.
1: 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Erewash

0: If It Means a Lot to You by A Day to Remember. That one always takes me right back to being 18 years old. That one, a big part of my university time, very much as a millennial. I'm 35 years old. That was a huge part of my time growing up, and it reminds me of my friends and all some good times I had at university. What's a song that you like? Well, have a think back to the time when you were 18, 19 years old and the songs that you loved. That's what I'm going to be playing throughout this morning, having a bit of a conversation and playing some of my all-time favorites. Coming up very soon, another classic. We've got a little bit of Frank Turner.
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That was Photosynthesis by Frank Turner. It's lovely to be here on the last day of the summer, functionally. I'm back down to London, going down to Parliament tomorrow. Looking forward to the beginning of a new year. For those that don't know, in Parliament over the summer, you have something called a recess. It means basically it's like a school holiday, but it's not like I get to take a proper holiday. I've just come back home and do some more work here. So I've been doing lots of things, doing lots of visits, going along to things like the Classic Car Show, like the Glow Festival this weekend, and generally engaging really closely with the local community. But that gives me the opportunity to have a good number of conversations, learn some things about how everybody's feeling at the moment, about the topics that they want me to take down to Parliament and represent them on. So I'm heading back down to London, in fact, later today, for an early start tomorrow morning, talking about all of the things that we're moving forward to. And we've got a new Prime Minister, and a very exciting time for all of us, regardless of how you feel about the individual politics. Really exciting to come down to a new Prime Minister. So really excited about going down to London to have a conversation about everything that the country is facing right now. If you've got some ideas that you'd love to share, please do get in touch with me. You can do so directly at adam.thompson.mp@parliament.uk, and I'd be really happy to hear what you've got to say, because hearing from you is the best way that I can learn how best to represent you. The ideas that I take directly from the community right down into Parliament and raise those issues right on the floor of the House of Commons, that's the best thing that I can do as an MP. So if you've got ideas that you want me to take back down to London, please do so. Coming up next, I've got a little bit of Taylor Swift, bit of a change in direction from the last few songs. This is a new one from Taylor's most recent album, a real favourite of mine for the past couple of years. Here is The Fate of Ophelia.

0: Taylor Swift's The Fate of Ophelia from her most recent album, Life of a Showgirl. Absolutely fantastic album from the last couple of years. Really beautiful piece of musicianship. I think she does a fantastic job of creating a soundscape. And one of the greatest pop stars kind of forever, but just a wonderful listen. Heading back a little further back in time now, we're going straight on to a little bit of Journey. Here's Don't Stop Believing.
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0: We had Romeo and Juliet by Dire Straits, one of the most beautiful love songs I think that's ever been written. And I remember the first time I heard that, my dad played it to me when I was a kid, back in sort of 2001, something like that. And I thought it was amazing, just really, really beautiful. And he taught me to play a bit of guitar, and, you know, he was rubbish and I was rubbish, but we had a nice time. And it very much takes me back to my childhood, that one. A really, really nice one. Something a bit more upbeat coming up very soon. I'm going to play you a little Alice Cooper, Poison, coming up momentarily.
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That was Poison by Alice Cooper. You're here with Adam Thompson, your Member of Parliament for Erewash. And fun fact, I've talked about this a number of times. When I was a kid, I was in the Air Cadets. It was a really important part of me growing up. And a lot of the skills that I picked up as a cadet, I still use every day as a politician. But one of the things I did in the cadets, I've not really mentioned this before, I was in the marching band. I loved it. I played the clarinet. I used to play a bit of drums when I could, but mostly played the clarinet. And for a bit of time, I was in charge of arranging the music. And we did a really, I thought it was wonderful at the time. It was probably dreadful, but we did a cover of Poison. I remember sitting down on my computer and arranging this for the trumpets and the clarinets and the trombones and things. And I remember learning the riff to that, the opening riff to Poison, and I can still play it. I can't play the clarinet anymore, but the muscle memory for that guitar riff on the clarinet still burned into my fingers. Never will leave me, I don't think. Coming up next, I'm going to take a big change in tack. This is one from a bit of musical theatre here, although from sort of Disney World. This is a real favourite of mine. Here's Show Yourself from Frozen 2.

Danny California by the Red Hot Chili Peppers. That one takes me right back to being in, I want to say, the lower year of sixth form, where that album came out and everyone I knew bought a copy. We all had it on CD. We all had it on Walkman, Sony disc players. And I remember standing on the field in my secondary school and everyone was listening to that album on repeat. It was such an event, such an important part of my teenage years. Absolutely incredible. Red Hot Chili Peppers. You've got me for another hour. I am Adam Thompson, your Member of Parliament. Here is 1985 by Bowling for Soup.

0: 1985 by Bowling for Soup. Here is Good Luck Babe by Chappell Roan.
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6: From Sky News Centre at 9. The body of a 46-year-old man's been recovered after flash flooding at the Grand Canyon in Arizona. 15 others are missing, with tourists along a popular hiking route saying they saw landslides coming out of nowhere and walls of debris. Dozens were evacuated by helicopter and hotels are closed. Meanwhile, almost 50 missing UK nationals remain unaccounted for following flash floods in Nepal and Tibet almost a week ago. At least 900 people have died and around 1,000 others are feared trapped in tunnels. 11 members of Pramod Bhandari's family are missing.
7: Water should be flowing, yeah? It was coming like flying. Everything is wiped up, so from my side, being real, there is no hope we can find them alive.
6: Ministers insist strict measures will be in place for perpetrators of domestic abuse freed under the early release scheme. Yesterday, Andy Burnham confirmed those convicted of unlawful killing would stay behind bars in England and Wales. 169 people were arrested at the Notting Hill Carnival yesterday. The main parade takes place later, with the streets of West London transformed into a sea of colour and costume to celebrate Caribbean culture. Sport: Novak Djokovic broke down in tears as he was knocked out of the US Open tennis in the first round. He was beaten in five sets by Argentina's Mariano Navoni.
8: For that, I think I lost like four matches. I mean, this moment we remember for a long time.
6: Manchester United manager Michael Carrick praised his team for being calm and ruthless as they fought back from 1-0 down to beat Ipswich 5-2 in the Premier League. Captain Bruno Fernandes scored a hat-trick.
9: It's the best feeling in football, obviously, and then doing an hat-trick in the game at home with our fans, it's something amazing that I'm very proud of.
6: Chelsea were 4-3 winners at home to Brighton. And in the Scottish Premiership, Rangers got a 1-0 win over Aberdeen. That's the latest. I'm Anna Bates.
10: And to Erewash Sound, I'm Ian Perry. Thanks have been offered to members of the public for help in providing information which has assisted in securing and executing warrants through the courts. The message comes after a combined operation between Ilkeston and Long Eaton police officers and those from the dog unit to apply a warrant at two addresses in Ilkeston. A quantity of drugs, cash and weapons were seized from the properties, and with multiple arrests made, an investigation into the offences is continuing. No further details have been provided. Erewash Borough Council has awarded almost £228,000 in the first round of a new grant scheme targeted at voluntary and community groups in the borough. In recognition of the work done by local organisations, a voluntary and community sector sustainability and activation scheme was set up, offering between £5,000 and £50,000 to cover bigger projects. Lead member for community engagement, Councillor Becca Everett, said the aim was to see local groups and charities succeed and provide valuable support to residents across Erewash, adding that the difference made locally has been clear. And Derbyshire County Council is temporarily limiting the number of fridges and freezers collected at household waste recycling centres, including in Ilkeston. The move is in response to problems experienced by specialist facilities, which councils rely on to dispose of appliances they collect. For now, sites will only accept a single item from registered Derbyshire residents. Around 1,500 are collected at HWRCs in the county each month. The latest steps will help reduce demand on an already stretched system. Some neighbouring areas have stopped accepting fridges entirely. There's more news online at erewashsound.com.
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10: After an initially cloudy but dry start, light rain and a moderate breeze, but also some sunny spells. A maximum daytime temperature of 20 Celsius and the pollen will be low.
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That was You've Got a Friend in Me from Toy Story by Randy Newman. Absolute classic of every 90s kid's childhood, that one. The film doesn't quite hold up in terms of its animation quite as well as it looked in the past, but things have come so far since then. And the songs, however, are absolute classics and always will be. Really, really nice. You are here with Adam Thompson, your Member of Parliament for Erewash. You've got me for one more hour of your bank holiday. I hope you are having a fantastic final day of summer, enjoying that Monday before we all return to the wet and wild autumn that lies before us. Coming up in a second, I've got a little bit of Bob Dylan, followed by a little bit of Fleetwood Mac.

That was The Chain by Fleetwood Mac. You are here with Adam Thompson, your Member of Parliament for Erewash. I want to have a little conversation about the experience we had over this weekend. Whether you were there or not, I was at the Glow Festival on the Marketplace yesterday in Ilkeston. Absolutely fantastic day. Massive, massive thank you firstly to Paul and all the Ilkeston Life team who put so much work into making it happen. But it was such a wonderful example of what grassroots music can look like. I spent a lot of time when I was younger in bands, running gigs, putting shows on. And it's a real wonderful community to be in, especially for young folks who don't necessarily find a home elsewhere in sports and in other kind of local subcultures. It's a really, really wonderful opportunity to get together, make music with some friends, sit around, enjoy each other's company, big each other up, talk about how wonderful they are. And that was what we did yesterday. Just spent kind of 10 hours out on the marketplace, braving the rain, the lightning and thunder at some point, and just having a really great community event. So this happens every year now. If you get the opportunity, do come next summer. Absolutely incredible. We get it around the August bank holiday weekend, and I'm quite sure it'll happen again next year. But if you didn't make it along yesterday, don't worry. There's always more events happening. But really nice to see Ilkeston Marketplace being used for something a little different, a little exciting, and to see everybody having a great time. Next up, we've got The Pretender by Foo Fighters. Enjoy.

0: That was The Pretender by The Foo Fighters. Absolute classic. Beautiful piece of rock music from my teenage years. Coming up very soon, we're going back to 2003 with a little bit of Britney Spears. Very, very shortly.
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1: on

That was Every Time by Britney Spears. That one never fails to make me feel stuff, you know? Make me think, make me reassess how everything's going and just take a minute. Sometimes it's really important to do that. And now is a good time as any, as good a time as any. As we go from the summer into the autumn, I always think the August bank holiday marks the end of the summer in my brain, and we start moving towards the next thing to look forward to: Halloween, Christmas, time spent with family. I'm really looking forward to that already, although I've had a bit of time over the last few weeks to do so. Really very much looking forward to the Christmas period, and it creeps up on you, you know? It really, really creeps up on you. I'm going to put more, my resolution this year is to make more effort in decorating my home. I'm going to spend a bit of time making it a bit Halloween-y in the next few weeks, put some pumpkins out and a few decorations, make myself feel good. And I hope you do something similar to make yourself happy. I think we all need to spend time thinking about what makes us happy and working on it, because that's important. Next thing, this one's a real big one that makes me happy. I remember discovering this one in my late teens, although it's much older than that. Here is Don't Stop Believing by Journey. Do enjoy.

0: That was Message in a Bottle by The Police. That's another one that really reminds me of my childhood. The Police were a huge part of my growing up because my dad was so into them. I don't know about you, but it was a large part of my kind of relationship with my parents as a kid. Was we talked about music, especially with my dad and his kind of interest in bands from the 70s and the 80s, bands like The Police, bands like Queen, which we've got a little bit of coming up later. Cheeky spoiler there. But all of that stuff really kind of defined that relationship. And music for me is such an important part of our interpersonal relationships. And I talked about the Glow Music Festival and how good that was and how important it is to kind of go out and support grassroots music, because it's such a connector of people to engage in something that you can share and say, yeah, I love this, you love this, we can be friends. And that's why I think it's so important to go out and enjoy grassroots music. One of the things that I say often in Parliament is, you know, go see a band, go watch your friends, go listen to them, go buy their t-shirts and have a good time. And that's why it's so lovely to be here. I'm Adam Thompson, your Member of Parliament for Erewash, and just enjoying the bank holiday with a bit of music, playing you a bit of the good stuff from my life. Coming up very soon, I've got Florence and the Machine. See you in a mo.
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0: The Dog Days Are Over by Florence and the Machine. Wonderful piece of music. Coming up next, I've got Hallelujah by Jeff Buckley.
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Jeff Buckley's Hallelujah there. A karaoke favourite of mine, that one, for the quiet point in the middle of the night where everybody's in the lull between the sort of loud start and the big end. And really nice to feel a bit emotional. We are taking things up for the next track. This is One Vision by Queen.

0: Give me fried chicken any day of the week. That was One Vision by Queen. Unfortunately, we have come to the end of our morning together. I hope you're, I hope you've enjoyed the last couple of hours with me, Adam Thompson, your local Member of Parliament for Erewash. I've had the most fantastic time playing you some of my favourites and some of the things that that I've loved growing up and in my recent adulthood as well. I will be back hopefully at Christmas for my next show, but for now, I want you to thoroughly enjoy the final track. Here is I Would Do Anything for Love by Meatloaf.
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4: From the Sky News Centre at 10. A man's body has been recovered after flash flooding at the Grand Canyon in America. 60 people had to be airlifted out of the national park in Arizona while water supplies to the area have been knocked out. The Domestic Abuse Commissioner for England and Wales says she's deeply concerned about the number of offenders still eligible for early release. Dame Nicole Jacobs says survivors will be forced to protect themselves because the justice system can't. Ministers insist perpetrators will be subject to strict conditions as they try to free up prison space. Ex-Detective Chief Inspector David Spencer thinks exempting killers from the early release scheme is the bare minimum.
5: I don't think that the government deserves any credit for this decision at all. This decision is something that the government was pushed into. I'm afraid that it's across the political spectrum that we've seen a colossal failure.
4: Helicopters filled with supplies are part of search teams looking for hundreds of people feared trapped in power plants in Nepal. More than 900 people have died following devastating flash floods on the country's border with Tibet. £15 million worth of funding's been set aside to expand the free school breakfast scheme across Scotland. It's hoped it'll go towards setting up more clubs and saving families money. Millions of people are expected at Notting Hill Carnival's main parade in West London later. It celebrates Caribbean culture, music and dancing. DJ Mark Ross goes every year.
6: Carnival's just a melting pot of the Caribbean islands that come together, the music, everything. It's just so fantastic, and I'm so happy and proud that it's lasted this long, and I hope it lasts another 200 years, 300 years.
4: More than 150 arrests were made yesterday, including on suspicion of drug and weapons offences. And in sport, Novak Djokovic's quest for a 25th Grand Slam title continues after he was knocked out of the US Open tennis in the first round. It's his earliest major exit in 20 years. That's the latest. I'm Anna Bates.
3: And to Erewash Sound, I'm Ian Perry. Thanks have been offered to members of the public for help in providing information which has assisted in securing and executing warrants through the courts. The message comes after a combined operation between Ilkeston and Long Eaton police officers and those from the dog unit to apply a warrant at two addresses in Ilkeston. A quantity of drugs, cash and weapons were seized from the properties, and with multiple arrests made, an investigation into the offences is continuing. No further details have been provided. Erewash Borough Council has awarded almost £228,000 in the first round of a new grant scheme targeted at voluntary and community groups in the borough. In recognition of the work done by local organisations, a voluntary and community sector sustainability and activation scheme was set up, offering between £5,000 and £50,000 to cover bigger projects. Lead member for community engagement, Councillor Becca Everett, said the aim was to see local groups and charities succeed and provide valuable support to residents across Erewash, adding that the difference made locally has been clear. And Derbyshire County Council is temporarily limiting the number of fridges and freezers collected at household waste recycling centres, including in Ilkeston. The move is in response to problems experienced by specialist facilities, which councils rely on to dispose of appliances they collect. For now, sites will only accept a single item from registered Derbyshire residents. Around 1,500 are collected at HWRCs in the county each month. The latest steps will help reduce demand on an already stretched system. Some neighbouring areas have stopped accepting fridges entirely. There's more news online at erewashsound.com.
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3: After an initially cloudy but dry start, light rain and a moderate breeze, but also some sunny spells. A maximum daytime temperature of 20 Celsius and the pollen will be low.
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7: Hello there, very good morning to you. Yeah, it's Gordon here with you at 3 till 1 this afternoon. Many, many thanks to Adam Thompson. Lovely to see Adam again. He's a proper gentleman. And he knows his onions on his music. I'll give him that, definitely. Let's get the show on the road. Michael Jackson's coming up and we'll start off with the script.
1: Love music.
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they got on throughout the day. I'll be touching on them, like I say, throughout my show. And speaking of my show then, what we got lined up? Well, we've got Selena's surveys, two or three surveys each hour, which I bring to you. After 12 o'clock, we've got the disco at dinner. The humorous headline of the day will finish off the show. And I've got a brain teaser lined up for you as well, a bank holiday brain teaser. You're going to like that. After 11, we've got those strange but true stories and the wonder of two, where I play you two back-to-back one-hit wonders. This hour, we're going to talk about the following. Air fryers are flying. You're not going to believe your ears when I get into that subject, I tell you. No more souvenirs, that's another subject. And a Sunday lunch demise. This is your Sunday lunches on the way out. Got two to chill to this hour, two back-to-back chill-out tunes at 10:30. Some local events, what's happening within our wonderful borough. And let's get into today's fact of the day. Here we go. Trees recognise their children, sending them more carbon below ground and reducing their own roots to make room for their kids. Oh, that's nice, isn't it? Talking to yourself in the third person can help reduce stress, and 15 minutes of laughter burns between 10 and 40 calories. Pandas, now they spend at least 12 hours a day eating. I want to be one of them. And the Royal the British Royal Family owns a stamp collection worth more than 100 million quid, and in 1999 hackers revealed a security flaw in Hotmail that permitted anybody to log into any Hotmail account using the password A-E-H, basically. And finally then, researchers have successfully implanted memories in the brains of snails, allowing them to recall experiences they never had. Why a snail? And why would they do that anyway? Well, there you go. S Club 7, and this is Roxy Music. Yeah.

0: S Club 7 there and S Club Party. There ain't no party like an S Club Party. I can assure you there is, trust me. A member then of the Good Gig Guide, the Boathouse at Chardelet Marina. It's their annual fun dog show today and it starts at 1 o'clock, including the waggiest tail, the best trick, most handsome boy, prettiest bitch and much, much more. There's lots of prizes on offer there, rosettes, treats, games and lots of fun. And you can get down there now if you want to get yourself a breakfast there. I've had on there, absolutely gorgeous there, breakfast. Speaking of food, Sunday lunch demise. What did you have for lunch yesterday then? Less than 30% of us now sit down to a proper Sunday roast. Changing tastes, a loss of cooking ability and a boom in takeaways has seen the traditional Sunday dinner diminish by an astonishing 50% over the last generation. Wow. Only 29% of adults now enjoy a roast on Sundays compared to 72% 20 years ago. More than 40% now eat Italian instead. 31% have Indian and 19% just grab a burger from the local drive-thru. And the survey found that more than one third of us admit to ordering a takeaway for Sunday lunch instead of making our own food. Now, you see, yesterday obviously was Sunday. I didn't have a Sunday lunch. My partner and her son, they had one. They had a chicken dinner. And guess what I had? I had second day stew with chips. You cannot beat it.
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Fleetwood Mac there and Little Lies. And before that, Steeler's Wheel and Stuck in the Middle. Got two to chill to on the way after we spoke about this one. No more souvenirs. See what you think of this one. The tradition of bringing home holiday souvenirs for friends and family is dying out. Research shows that knickknacks are going the same way as seaside postcards. Around almost 6 in 10 of us said we buy fewer trinkets than what we used to. A third of those polled said the practice was old-fashioned and tacky. Others blamed the decline on having less cash to spend, along with strict rules on airline baggage allowances. And 3 in 5 people quiz said they would rather spend their holiday cash on eating and drinking out. Now, you see, we used to take the grandkids something back, but it's right, they are getting a lot tacky now and everything. My partner used to own a gift shop in Matlock Bath, and some of the stuff she was selling in her gift shop, exactly the same abroad as well, but just like twice as much expensive. We just get the grandkids something when we come back, take them to the toy shop and things like that. Now it's time for 2 to Chill 2. This is where I play you back-to-back chill-out tunes. It's your chance to sit down, have a brew, contemplate what you're going to do for the rest of the day. So we've got James Morrison on the way with You Give Me Something, which is an awesome tune. And we'll start the 2 to Chill 2 with this one, Ellie Goulding and Love Me Like You Do, and relax.

0: James Morrison, You Give Me Something. And Ellie Goulding before that one with Love Me Like You Do. Our two chill to you today, and we'll do it all again tomorrow around about 10:30. 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Okay, some good opportunities there. Mummy's gone the way. We've got Ella Lange and she's choosing Dexter and Lewis Capaldi. Stay Love. They play next.
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Banger there and Choosing Texas, still number three in the charts. Last little bit this hour then. I told you, you're not going to get your head around this last bit here I'm going to talk about. if this is the world it's going to be, I want to get off, okay? Air fryers are flying, okay? I've called this one. It seems we're cooking obsessed, with many of us taking our air fryers abroad. Yep, you heard me right. 20% of us say we're taking them away on holiday. The same number have also removed clothes or toiletries to make room in their case for an air fryer. I'm not kidding you on this one, okay? Nearly a quarter of the 25 to 34-year-olds asked to pay for extra baggage to take one abroad, and you can now get a custom-built case to house a single-drawer air fryer to take on holiday with you. Is it me? Must be. Here's Brittany.

Britney Spears there, and You Drive Me Crazy. It's Gordon here with you through to one on this bank holiday Monday. I hope you're doing well. Strange but True stories on the way in the next hour. Let's get towards the news with this corker, though. This is Brooke Coombe, and How Can I Tell You?

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4: From the Sky News Centre at 11, flash flooding at the Grand Canyon in the US has left one person dead while 15 others are missing. More than 60 people were airlifted from the national park in Arizona yesterday following heavy rainfall. Tourists describe seeing a metre-tall wall of debris. Our correspondent Amelia Harper says the community is without vital supplies.
5: The flood has knocked out the sole water pipeline that serves tourists and residents. And at the moment, popular areas in the canyon are going to remain closed.
4: Meanwhile, more than 3,000 people remain missing in Nepal and Tibet following catastrophic flash flooding there almost a week ago. 48 British nationals are among those still unaccounted for. Dr. Gopal Sedain is from a public hospital in Nepal.
6: People whom I am in contact with in the affected area, they are saying they have started having the bad smell of all those livestock who have been dead and all the dead bodies. And so the pollution in all the drinking water and all. So that's going to cause a problem.
4: An ex-inmate says the anger will always be there despite the freeing of prisoners jailed under the scheme that saw him locked up indefinitely. Abolished public protection sentences were designed to keep criminals behind bars for the suspected risk they posed if released. Now, to free up space in England and Wales, they'll be let go. Aaron Graham was jailed for GBH for 3 years but wasn't released for over 20.
7: You can't let it consume you because it will destroy you. Your hate will destroy you. Like, if you're constantly on that vibration, it will just eat you and eat you and eat you until there's nothing left.
4: High Street pharmacies in England will begin offering free cholesterol tests. It's part of a drive to reduce heart disease and stroke deaths. Another Tory shadow cabinet minister has left Kemi Badenoch's top team. Dame Priti Patel follows Sir James Cleverly out the door. And Novak Djokovic says he despised every moment of his five-set US Open tennis defeat. He's out in the first round. That's the latest. I'm Anna Bates.
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8: After an initially cloudy but dry start, light rain and a moderate breeze, but also some sunny spells. A maximum daytime temperature of 20 Celsius and the pollen will be low.
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9: Welcome back into hour number two we go, and I've got those strange but true stories lined up. We'll have a listen to those after we've heard from The Real Thing. First up, Donna Summer.
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That's a real thing, and I can't get by without you. Let's have a run through what we're going to be talking about this hour. We've got the tipping point, Sunday insomnia. Do we all get a bit of that? Forget me nots. We've got the wonder of two back-to-back one-hit wonders. Strange but true stories coming up in a second. And I've also got a final run-through of the Summer Kids competition, because Paul's away today, so he'll be announcing the winner tomorrow. So you've got one last chance to have a go at last week's Summer Kids competition. Let's do these strange but true stories then. Here we go. Penguins can jump as high as 6 feet in the air, and the chicken is one of the few things that man eats before it's born and after it's dead. That's true when you think about it. About 3,000 years ago, most Egyptians died by the time they were 30. Oh dear. The first Ford cars, they had engines by Dodge, and in ancient Egypt, priests plucked every hair from their bodies, including their eyebrows and eyelashes. Ouch. And as of January the 1st, 2024, the population of the United States increases by one person every 12 seconds. There's a birth every 8 seconds, an immigrant is added every 25 seconds, and a death every 13 seconds. Busy over there, isn't it? Stewardesses is the longest word that is typed using only the left hand, and no words in the English language rhymes with month, orange, silver or purple. They don't, they really don't. And finally, the drive-through line on the opening day at the McDonald's restaurant in Kuwait City was 7 miles long at its peak. That's a long time to queue for a burger, isn't it? Everlasting Love by the Love Hurt is on the way after this one. This is the Sugar Babes and Round Round Summer Kids competition after these two.

0: Oh, that's a blast from the past, isn't it? A love affair. And everlasting love. Love music, I love Erewash. Okay, it's now competition time then. Are we ready? Of course we are. What do I press? Oh, yeah, that one.
1: Erewash sound.
0: Couldn't get down around the buttons then. There you go. Yeah, it's the last chance then today to win that last week's prize, because Paul's off, like I said. So he'll be announcing the winner tomorrow morning just after 7. It could be you. Have a listen to this then. It's your last chance to win tickets via our Summer Kids competition, and you're not going to want to miss out on this one. Get ready to lace up your skates and hit the ice, because here at Erewash Sound, we have teamed up with the National Ice Centre in Nottingham to give you the chance to win a spectacular public skate pass for up to 4 people. Whether you fancy a casual glide or a fun day out with the little ones in the dedicated top zone, the National Ice Centre has something for everyone. Also, skate height is included in your prize, so there's no excuse not to go and chill out there. 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T's and C's can also be found alongside the entry form at erewashsound.com. There's no question to answer, and there's no clues to solve either. Just enter your details

0: the draw. Good luck to you. Aerowash Sound. 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More music on the way, Diana Ross and the Supremes coming up, and we'll come back to the great sound of Blue Suede and Hooked on a Feeling, another classic, that one.
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The classic sound of Tamla Motown there, Diana Ross and her Supremes. And you keep me hanging on. It's the 11 out of 29. Good morning. I've got the Wonder of Two coming up, but very shortly. Two back-to-back one-hit wonders. First, let's talk about this. Sunday Somnia. We all get this, I think. Well, I used to before I retired anyway. A quarter of us suffer from Sunday night insomnia, and it's all down to our fears of starting a new working week. Even commuting causes fretful nights, with 10% of Britons too worried about their journey to work on Mondays to enjoy a proper night's rest, a study has found. On average, we manage just 6.5 hours sleep a night, which is far less than the recommended 8 hours. More than half only go and get 4 hours sleep or less. The study reveals a nation that's suffering from a sleep deficit due to the anxieties about the start of a new working week. Jason Ellis, who knows a thing or two about this, because he's a professor of sleep science at Northumbria University, said, as a general rule, the average person needs around 8 hours sleep a night to feel the full restorative benefits. This is particularly true of people who have very physically or mentally challenging job. So yeah, 8 hours a day will be nice. And don't worry about work, because it'll soon be Friday, won't it? Right, it's now time for the Wonder of Two. Two back-to-back one-hit wonders. Both great tunes, but sadly nothing else from these artists. DB Boulevard's on the way with Point of View, and we'll start it off today with Bassomatic and this one.

0: That's DB Boulevard there, one hit wonder called The Point of View. We'll have two more back-to-back wonder of twos for you tomorrow around about 11:30. Ilkeston Community Choir, they meet on Thursdays from 10:30 a.m. at the Arena Church, which is in Ilkeston, and new members are always welcome. And if you want some more information about that, you can give Charlotte a call. Her number is 07581 020959. That number again, 07581 020959. Are you looking for something to do this afternoon? Yeah, the Great Northern on Derby Road in Langley Mill. They're part of our Good Gig Guide, and they've got a fantastic artist on this afternoon. It's Luke BP from 4 p.m. in the Beer Garden, right next to the Erewash Sound. The Erewash Canal Basin. There, it's a great afternoon. Miss Conway from Shola Aimer and Blondie coming up.
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Shola Armour there, and You Might Need Somebody. I want to say a very good morning to the team at Ilkeston's Creative Hive. 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Just a quick talk about this then. Forget me nots, how forgetful are you? The average person forgets four important facts, items or events every day. That's 1,460 things a year we forget, including leaving for work without a phone, keys or wallet, or forgetting what you went into a room for. Yeah, that's me. The study compiled the most commonly forgotten things and found important messages, meetings and emails are also missed amid our busy lives. Forgetting to defrost meat or where you park the car are things we regularly forget, while the dreaded forgetting someone's name when introducing them is a regular blank for many of us. Oh, there's nothing worse than that, is there? A quarter of the women said they can never rely on their partner to do something if it's crucial and are better off doing it themselves. One in five dads has completely forgotten to pick up the kids from school, even. Now, you can be forgiven for forgetting your keys or whatever, but not fetching your kids from school? Oh dear, I bet that went down well with the missus. Right, this is Bananarama then, and Venus, right here on Erewash Sound. It's 11:50. Good morning.

That's Bananarama there, and Venus. Coming up in the next hour, I've got a brain teaser lined up for you. If you want to grab a pen and a paper, I'll leave it at your discretion. If you want to write it down and have a good old stare at it. Let's get towards the news. We've got Visage on the way with Fade to Grey, and this is a classic, the Isley Brothers.

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6: From the Sky News Centre at midday, there are concerns the Prime Minister's reforms to the early release scheme for prisoners in England and Wales don't go far enough. Yesterday, Andy Burnham confirmed anyone convicted of unlawful killing, like manslaughter and death by dangerous driving, wouldn't be freed. But domestic abusers are still eligible to free up jail space. Victims Minister Alex Davis-Jones insists strict conditions will be enforced.
7: Everyone who is released from prison will be under presumption for GPS monitoring tag. We're also introducing for the first time ever a world-first restriction zone.
6: The US and Iran have traded the first strikes in a month. American forces have hit a small Iranian island in the Strait of Hormuz, prompting retaliation on two US Army bases in Jordan. Military analyst Sean Bell says it's unclear why tensions are flaring up again now.
8: The US is not in a good position. Clearly, what we're seeing at the moment, a return to military seems like a default position for President Trump. Overnight, he was tweeting on his Truth Social. There was an AI video that demonstrated Karg Island had gone up in flames. It hasn't.
6: Those living near the Grand Canyon in the US have been told to expect more rain later following deadly flooding. The body of a man's been recovered from the national park. The suspect in the fatal stabbing of a British woman at a train station in Germany has been detained in a psychiatric hospital. The attack happened in Rosenheim, south of Munich, yesterday. In sport, Novak Djokovic broke down in tears as he was knocked out of the US Open tennis in the first round. He was beaten in five sets by Argentina's Mariano Navoni.
9: For that, I think I lost like four matches. I mean, this moment we remember for a long time.
6: Meanwhile, Venus Williams is calling for improvements in the scheduling of the tournament. The seven-time Grand Slam champion started her first-round match after midnight in New York, eventually losing to Sophia Kennan. That's the latest. I'm Anna Bates.
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10: After an initially cloudy but dry start, light rain and a moderate breeze, but also some sunny spells. A maximum daytime temperature of 20 Celsius and the pollen will be low.
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11: Good afternoon. Yeah, it's me, Gordon, with you through till 1 this afternoon. At 1 o'clock, Paul Glenn will be in with special guests for Decade of Dance, being as it's a bank holiday. So if you like your dance music from around the Ilkeston area, back in the good old dance days, make sure you tune in for that. Rain Tears is on the way after we've heard from Mariah Carey, and we'll start off with the Tom Robinson Band.
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Ariel Sound, love music, love Ari Wash. That's Mariah Carey there, and Honey. It's the final hour then, and we're going to be talking about the following. Never Again, we've all said that before, haven't we? Snoring Assorted, Swear By It. I've got the disco at dinner for you, round about 12:30. Humorous headline of the day. It's a good one. It's very relevant for today, let's put it that way. That's coming up to end the show. Some more local events, what's happening our way. And here's today's brain teaser. This is where I just set you a little tiny riddle, and all you have to do is work it out legitimately. There's no phoning, no texting or anything else like that. Just something to get your old grey matter going. So here's today's brain teaser then. I am free yet priceless. You can't own me, but you can use me. You can't keep me, but you can spend me. Once you've lost me, you can never have me back. What am I? Here it is again then. I am free yet priceless. You can't own me, but you can use me. You can't keep me, but you can spend me. Once you've lost me, you can never have me back. What am I? Okay, and I'll tell you for now, if you're thinking it straight away, it's not money, okay? Money is not the answer. We'll have another listen to that once we've heard from Soft Cell, who's joined up with Pet Shop Boys for Purple Zone, and this single, the new single from Olivia Dean.

Soft Cell and the Pet Shop Boys together with Purple Zone. Erewhon Sound is launching an exciting new drive time show later this year, and we're looking for 5 enthusiastic volunteers to join the team. 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So if we've whetted your appetite and you'd like to find out more about getting involved in local radio, we'd love to hear from you. 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Get back to the brain teaser in a sec. Let's just look at this. Swear by it, okay? A study has revealed that the majority of kids have already said their first swear word by the age 4, and parents say rude TV shows are mostly to blame. Well, don't let them watch it then. The research asked parents with children about their children's first words and language habits. The average aged kid say their first swear word was around 4. Parents were also asked whether they'd thought their child had learnt to curse, and 62% claimed their child had heard it on the telly and in films. 18% blamed their children's friends or other parents for bad language. Oh, really? And 14% said they believed their child had heard it from an older sibling, and the remaining 6% admitted their child might have overheard them swearing. You have to be careful, don't you? They pick up on so many

0: things. Brain teaser then, where was we on this? How are you getting on with it? I gave you this. I am free yet priceless. You can't own me, but you can use me. You can't keep me, but you can spend me. Once you've lost me, you can never have me back. What am I? Here it is one last time. I am free yet priceless. You can't own me, but you can use me. You can't keep me, but you can spend me. Once you've lost me, you can never have me back. What am I? And I'll tell you once again, it's nothing to do with money, okay? So, what do you think that is? I'll give you the answer to that when we come back. Once we've listened to Olivia Rodrigo and One Direction there in the mix as well with History. It's exactly 12:21. A very good afternoon to you on this, well, not too bad bank holiday, is it?
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11: Oh, yeah.

That's a new single then from Olivia Rodrigo called Stupid Song. Yeah, I quite liked it once it got going. It was a bit weird at first, but yeah, I like that tune. Well done, Olivia. Okay, the brain teaser, how did you get on? I gave you this. I'm free yet priceless. You can't own me, but you can use me. You can't keep me, but you can spend me. Once you've lost me, you can never have me back. What am I? The answer is time. Time is your answer to that one. All fits now, doesn't it? We'll have another one of those tomorrow, eh? About half past 12? Okay, you're on. Snoring, then. Have you got a snoring problem in your house? Well, apparently snoring is about to get sorted. Scientists in Sweden reckon they've finally worked out why loud snoring happens. They've built this high-tech 3D model of the upper airway, and it showed that the loudest snores come from unsteady airflow wobbling across the soft tissues in the mouth. Basically, your face is vibrating like a dodgy speaker, then. One of the researchers, Peng Li, say loads of studies oversimplify breathing and ignore how airflow, tissue movement and sound all interact. Their next step then is looking at how the stiffness of the palate affects the vibrations and the noise that follows. If they crack this, half the country finally might get a decent night's sleep. Right, it's time for the disco at dinner. Just before getting to that, I just want to mention one of our good gig guide members, the Spanish Bar on South Street in Ilkeston. This afternoon then, hopefully if the weather holds, they've got the Frandells playing classic covers from at 4 p.m. If not, they will be inside anyway, so it is going to happen. And it's all free entry as well. That's the Spanish Bar this afternoon at South Street in Ilkeston. Fancy a boogie? Yeah, it's disco time again then. The Jacksons are on the way with Can You Feel It? And we'll

0: That's the Jacksons there. Can you feel it? Finishing off today's disco at dinner. Do that all again tomorrow as well, around about 12:30. I just want to say a very good afternoon to the team at Kev the Dentist. They're on Queen Elizabeth Way in Kirkallen, and they're a member of the Aerosound 100 Club Business Directory. You get mentions for your business too by signing up at aerosound.com. Officials representing a new under-10s girls football team based in Stopeford are appealing for sponsors. The team is part of Pegasus YFC, which is based at their home ground on Pasture Road. 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Their message is, together we can achieve great things. And I'm sure they do, and I hope they will as well. More music on the way from Tom O'Dell, Half As Good As You. And we've got Elvis featuring JXL. They play next for you.
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Tom O'Dell there and Hoff, as good as you. It's 9 minutes, well, no, let's make that 8 minutes now to the hour, 1 o'clock. Don't forget, we've got Decades of Dance coming up with Paul Glenn just after one. Gary Pilkington will be joining him later on in the show, and he's got some very, very special guests, and I'm going to let him tell you all about that as well. Last little talk bit from our show today, Never Again. I've picked this out because I know I've got this coming up to me very soon. Never Again, then, I've called this. The average house move day will see 32 boxes carried, 9,440 steps walked, and a total of 466 kilos of weight lifted. A poll of people who moved house in the past 10 years found a third find the official move day the toughest, with the amount of lifting and steps that are taken. As many as 19 flights of stairs will be climbed, not by me, they won't. Five coffee breaks and four items dropped that day alone. So perhaps it's no surprise it typically takes 8 days to recover from a house move. Well, for one, we're moving into a bungalow, so this should be too... Well, there's a little flight of stairs, apparently, but there you go. We'll see how it goes. We've got to sell our house first. We're still waiting. This is the Toys and Lovers Concerto.

That's the tortoise there, a lover's come sure tote. Me and Paul Glenn's just talking about what sort of category that song could fall into. It's not Motown, it's not soul, is it? Really, no. We put it down to the Phil Spector Wall of Sound girl group type things. Still a great tune though, isn't it? Hey, that's about your lot from me then. Thank you very much indeed for your company. I'll be back tomorrow at 10 o'clock, bringing you all again. I do put you through it, don't I? Okay then, today's humorous headline of the day then, to finish off the show, and it's quite relevant to today. Dog walkers forbidden to walk black and white dogs on this day. Police told our reporters, it's a ban collie day. Thank you very much indeed. Stand by for Paul Glenn and guests then. Up to the news with this one. Ciao.

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4: From the Sky News Centre at 1. A 16-year-old boy has been arrested on suspicion of murder and attempted murder after a man was found dead in County Tyrone. The victim was discovered next to his severely injured 8-year-old daughter in Dungannon on Saturday. The girl's now in a stable condition in hospital. Superintendent Peter Stevenson from the Police Service of Northern Ireland says it was a harrowing scene.
5: First and foremost, I want to express my sympathies to the loved ones of this family, who will inevitably be struggling to come to terms with this horrendous news.
4: Sir Mel Stride has stepped down as the Shadow Chancellor. He's the fourth member of Kemi Badenoch's top team to confirm their departure following Sir James Cleverly, Dame Priti Patel and Stuart Andrew out the door. The victim's minister insists the early release of prisoners to free up jail space will not result in their full freedom, following concerns from domestic abuse campaigners. Under the current scheme, perpetrators will be eligible to get out partway through their sentences from October in England and Wales, but the government says decisions will be made about measures to keep victims safe. Rhiannon Bragg, who was stalked by her ex-partner, says she needs more assurances.
6: At a very basic level, be across the board that all of them are given restriction zones and GPS monitoring. If you think about how few domestic abusers and stalkers are actually convicted, they have committed incredibly serious crimes to even be in prison.
4: One person's died and 15 others are missing after flooding at a major US tourist attraction. Hotels and lodges in the Grand Canyon National Park in Arizona are closed. A man's been hit by a car and died in West Lothian. Police in Linlithgow have made an arrest. And in sport, there have been tears at the US Open tennis. Novak Djokovic appeared to break down after suffering his earliest major tournament defeat in 20 years, going out in the first round. That's the latest. I'm Anna Bates.
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7: After an initially cloudy but dry start, light rain and a moderate breeze, but also some sunny spells. A maximum daytime temperature of 20 Celsius and the pollen will be low.
1: Daytime.
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8: Oh, good afternoon, good afternoon. It's a bank holiday weekend. It's Bank Holiday Monday, which can only mean... it can only mean one thing. It's Decades of Dance with me, Paul Glenn, taking you back to the pubs and clubs of the Erewash area and beyond. Coming up, some great, great music. The OJs and McFadden and Whitehead now.
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8: So, yeah, loads of great music between now and 4 o'clock. Music from the 70s, the 80s and the 90s. In this hour, all your 70s music is going to come from Philadelphia International Records. What a label. What a group of artists. What an amazing bunch of songs. As I mentioned, the OJs up and coming after a stone-cold Erewash classic. This is McFadden and Whitehead. Ain't no stopping us now. Here we go.

0: How you doing? Can you hear me? Can you hear me at the back? 10 after 1, Eriwaz Sound, Bank Holiday Monday, Bits and Pieces. We're going to be doing a bit of that this afternoon. More on that a little bit later. All I can say is on Bits and Pieces, though, if you want to have a go at it, get yourself a pen, get yourself a piece of paper, because you'll need it. You'll need it. It's as simple as that. It's a competition that I'm put together just for today. A couple of guests in the studio. Graham Smith, he's with us. How are you, Graham?
1: Good afternoon.
0: Let me put your mic up. Oh, hey, Graham.
1: You. Yeah, good afternoon.
0: How you doing, buddy?
1: Very good, thank you.
0: Graham's an old friend of ours, an old DJ friend. Gary Pilkington's popping in later as well. So shall we get to it then, shall we? Decades of Dance, Bank Holiday Monday, Eriwaz Sound. Good afternoon. So welcome to Decades of Dance, three decades of music from the 70s, the 80s and the 90s. The songs we danced to, sang along to and probably attempted to dance after one too many. We're going to play those tunes from the packed dance floors, the sticky carpets, the mirror balls, the flashing lights, the DJs playing records that made the place jump. Expect everything from soul, disco, funk, pop, house, dance, the massive club anthems. And I'll stick a couple in that you might not be aware of as well, that we're big in around the Eriwaz area. As I say, we're going to do bits and pieces, 10 classic song intros. All you have to work out is what they are. No lyrics, no chorus. We'll just play an opening few seconds of 10 songs. And if you want to play along, you can text me on 88440. You can WhatsApp me on 0115 930 345. I forgot the number for a second. Start your message with the word Eriwaz. And we'll play Bits and Pieces a little bit later on. I'll play it 5 or 6 times throughout the show. And we'll do the answers at the end. Shall we carry on then? Shall we crack on?

Howard Johnson, So Fine, and the SOS Band, The Finest. That's your 80s tunes. Always catches me, that bit. So, as I mentioned at the top of the show, we've got bits and pieces coming up, and we're going to do it now, actually. So get your pens, your papers ready, write 1 to 10. All I need you to do, very, very, very quickly, is listen to these 10 intros and try and write down the artist and the title track. Now, you won't get it in the first go. I'll play it again at this hour a little bit later on, and also I'll play it 2 or 3 more times throughout the show, and we'll wrap up the answers at the end of the show. So are you ready for Bits and Pieces, Decades of Dance 2026? Here we go. You ready? They're going to come thick and fast.

0: How'd you get on? Difficult, huh? I'm sure you got one or two, but I will play that again a couple of more times this hour. And then we will, as I say, we'll do the answers at the end of the show. Something different for a Bank Holiday Monday. Coming up in the next segment, we're going to play a couple of tunes from the 90s. We've got Tori Amos and Professional Widow and a bit of Dry as a Bone, Real Love. All to come in the next 5 or 10 minutes. 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

0: That was a big tune in the 1990s, that one, Graham.
1: Yes.
0: You like that one?
1: Yeah.
0: Dry as a Bone, Real Love on Erie West Sign. Got to say hi to Linda and Louise, who are listening in Ilkeston. Hopefully enjoying the tunes. Good afternoon to you too. And if you're listening, let us know where you're listening, what you're up to. You can text me 88440 011-593-03450. So, Graham, I want to ask you a couple of questions.
1: Go for it.
0: So, Graham's an old buddy of mine. We DJed back in the day, didn't we, Graham?
1: We certainly did.
0: And so, remind me where you DJed back in the day.
1: Well, I think I started late 80s. I think Rick Astley and Kylie was somewhere near number one. Yeah.
0: Awesome.
1: I started doing some mobile DJing.
0: As we do.
1: Yeah, as we do, yeah, with a friend in Castle Donington. And a place called Soldiers and Sailors Club.
0: Oh, hello.
1: Yeah.
0: Were you on between the bingo?
1: And I think it was all night.
0: What, just a disco, nothing special? Yeah.
1: It was a learning curve, really, because I've never done it. So,
0: awesome.
1: And it was a guy that bought some decks off a catalogue.
0: Oh. £1.99, 62 pence a week.
1: Something like that, yeah. And I saw him doing it. I was kind of the roadie, and I thought, I quite like this. I'll have a go.
0: Brilliant.
1: And I think at the time he'd spotted somebody on the dance floor, a girl on the dance floor, wanted to dance with her, so asked me if I could take over.
0: Yeah.
1: And that was it, really, from there.
0: You were hooked.
1: It was great. Fantastic.
0: You were hooked. And you did a few pubs and clubs as well, right?
1: I did, yeah. Yeah. I did, I'm trying to think now, one or two clubs. I did Mountain Mowbray, a place called Tubes.
0: Yeah. And you used to follow Big Al and Gary Pilkington and the likes around, didn't you?
1: Really,
0: Do you carry in the record boxes?
1: I was, yes, and I had a notepad as well. So everything they played, I wrote down.
0: Nice one. We all did that, we all did. And I'm sure when you were following them around, you were probably listening to and playing this one.
1: Absolutely, yeah. Awesome.
0: Look. All right, the music continues. We'll have more from Graham a little bit later on. Tori Amos, the 1990s continue with Professional Widow on Erie West Sounds.

0: Tori Amos. That's the 1990s for you. Reminds me of Osgar Thorpe, Jimmy Dean, Sunday Night, Big Al, Gary Pilkington. The place rocked between, what, 7 o'clock and midnight, I think, wasn't it?
1: Yeah, that was great.
0: That was Tori Amos and Professional Widow. Now, at the start of the show, I did say that all the songs in this hour would be from the 1970s, would be from Philadelphia International. To my word, we'll continue that with one for Woody, who said, if you're playing songs from Philadelphia International, can you play Mustique and In the Bush? What a tune this is. If you were pubbing and clubbing in the 1970s, you were probably in your flares, in your platform boots, with your perm, dancing to this one.

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1: 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Love Erewash.
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0: That's our fourth tune from Philadelphia International. That's Nights Over Egypt. The Jones Girls, and before that for Woody, Mustique in the Bush. Got to say hi to Sean. Sean's in Spain, apparently, Graham.
1: He certainly is.
0: Whereabouts in Spain is he?
1: He's Costa del Sol.
0: Costa del Sol.
1: Yeah.
0: And he lives out there, doesn't he?
1: He certainly does, yeah.
0: Hello to Sean and Rachel who are listening. Now, Sean and Rachel, get yourselves a pen and paper because we're going to do bits and pieces. We played this earlier. 10 songs from the 70s, 80s and 90s. And all you have to do is identify them. And I'm looking for the artist and the track. We're going to do the answers a little bit later on. They come thick and fast. So are you ready, people? Second time around, bits and pieces.

0: How are you doing with that one, Graham? Any better?
1: I'm struggling, to be honest.
0: How many have you got?
1: Three or four, I think.
0: Three or four. So keep your powder dry. Don't say anything to the listeners. Okay. But we're going to do that a little bit later on. We'll do that again. What about Sean in sunny Spain? Apparently, he says he's a little bit peeved because it's a bank holiday in the UK and he's having to work this afternoon. Terrible behaviour. 1341, Erewash Sound, love music, love Erewash. It is Decades of Dance, Bank Holiday Monday. Those tunes from the 70s, the 80s and the 90s. We've got Marshall Jefferson coming up and we've got a classic from Soul to Soul and Crystal Waters all coming up next.
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0: So apparently Sean in Spain, it's his birthday. He's 42 apparently. I'll put your mic up, Graham.
1: Sorry, yeah, yeah.
0: He's 42.
1: He likes being 42.
0: Again, how long has he been 42?
1: Probably the last 4 or 5 years.
0: Actually,
1: longer than that.
0: 10 years?
1: Yeah, 10 years.
0: He's been 42 for 10 years. Happy 42nd birthday for the 10th time.
1: He would appreciate that.
0: He would appreciate that, wouldn't he? He lives in Spain. Makes you sick, doesn't it, eh? Sunshine. He probably thinks he's 42 because it's 42 degrees every day. What do you reckon? He's probably sat on a veranda, finished work at midday, because they do that out there, don't they?
1: Yes, they do, yeah.
0: Finished work at midday, got a sangria in hands. Yeah. He's probably going to go for a dip in the pool. Anyway, Marshall Jefferson, that was the song that blew us all away in 1986 when that came along. That really started the whole house music thing. And we were thinking, who sampled that? Everybody sampled that, Graham. We had Technotronic, they sampled that. Kanye West sampled it. Soho, don't know the track. And Royal House also sampled it. This is another tune that's been sampled a lot.

0: KC and the Sunshine Band and Boogie Shoes. A reminder to it to 2 o'clock. Erewhon Sound with Toby Frames. Tamworth Road, Long Eaton. See It, Like It, Frame It. That's coming up. Enjoying yourself there, Graham?
1: Yes, absolutely. Yeah, I am. I love it. Yep.
0: 13:54. It's Decades of Dance on a Bank Holiday Monday. Coming up in the next hour, more great tunes from the 70s, the 80s and the 90s. Try and think of a couple of tunes that we could play for you later, Gray.
1: Okay.
0: Yeah. Okay, from the 70s, 80s and 90s. And all the 80s tunes in the next hour are going to be from Solar Records. You remember Solar Records?
1: You will.
0: It was a pink label.
1: Yeah.
0: And they had The Whispers. Okay. They had Chalamar. Yeah. They had Climax. They had Lakeside. They had... Midnight Star. So all of our 80s output in the next hour will be from Solar Records.
1: Okay.
0: That's one to look out for. We'll have a couple of Chalamar tunes for sure. Got to say hi to Jim and Julie in Long Eaton. No barbecue today for them because it's a bit rubbish out there, isn't it? But they're having a glass of wine and enjoying the tunes. Thank you very much to Jim and Julie. We'll play the next tune for you. And also a reminder, Bits and Pieces, we'll continue with that. How are you getting on? Graham's got four. He thinks he's got four. I'm not sure he's got four. But we'll do that again in the next hour, as well as some great, great music from the 70s, the 80s and the 1990s. Talking of the 1990s, we're going to finish this hour with another classic, Crystal Waters. Another one of those tunes from the 1990s. Here she is with Gypsy Woman.

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5: From the Sky News Centre at 2. Sir Mel Stride's been replaced as Shadow Chancellor as Kemi Badenoch shakes up her top team. A number of key names are going too, with Stuart Andrew out at health, Dame Preeti Patel leaving as Shadow Foreign Secretary, and Sir James Cleverly wanting to become London Mayor. Andrew Griffith takes over at the Treasury. Here's our political correspondent, Rob Powell.
6: It's clear that she's trying to shape up her economic team in a more profound way. A senior Conservative source saying that Kemi Badenoch is now going to create an economic leadership team for the next phase.
5: A 16-year-old boy has been arrested on suspicion of murder and attempted murder after a man was found dead next to a seriously injured girl in County Tyrone. Police were called to Dungannon on Saturday. Some experts have raised concerns about domestic abusers not being exempt from the early prisoner release scheme in England and Wales. Killers and rapists won't be eligible as the government tries to free up jail space. A man's died and 15 people are missing in flash flooding at the Grand Canyon National Park, a popular tourist spot in America. Hotels are closed. Crowds in West London are describing Notting Hill Carnival as the biggest ever, as its 60th anniversary is marked with its annual parade. It celebrates Caribbean culture. Visitors, staff and volunteers are excited.
7: Celebrating 60 years of Carnival, so the vibe is just amazing.
8: We're working at Carnival today, doing stewarding, loving it. Having a blast.
9: It's always amazing. So, yes, I'm so glad to be here.
10: We're serving Caribbean food. So, we've got jerk chicken, curry goat, white rice.
5: More than 160 arrests were made yesterday, but police say it's been overwhelmingly positive so far. And Manchester City have completed the signing of Brazilian winger Alan from Palmeiras. Nottingham Forest manager Oliver Glasner's raised his former club, Crystal Palace, to sign Daniel Munoz. That's the latest. I'm Faye De Silva.
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11: After a dry but partially cloudy night with some longer clear spells, a day of sunny intervals prolonged at times and with a moderate breeze. After an overnight low of 10 Celsius, a daytime high of 21 Celsius, the pollen will be low.
1: Daytime.
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12: Welcome back to the show. The second hour, 2 minutes after two. Bank Holiday Monday. Hope you're having a great, great day. Decades of dance taking you through the music of the pubs and clubs of the Erewash area. We got the Whispers coming up, but first, Shalimar. Take you to the bank.
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0: That sounds like a plan. Kicking off the second hour of Decades of Dance. All our 80s tunes in the next hour, Graham, will be from Solar Records. So you, okay. See, you know Solar now, don't you?
1: I do.
0: You do?
1: You've educated me. Thank you, Paul. I've educated you.
0: Get your words out, Paul. Hello to Gary and Sally on their way back from Market. I think Market Arbor. They've been out. They've had the weekend away. They've not really had the weather for it, though, have they, Greg?
1: No.
0: Not really.
2: Two on Erewash Sound. With Toby Frames. Tamworth Road, Long Eaton. See it. Like it. Frame it.

0: kicking off the second hour of Decades of Dance. That's Rocksteady from The Whispers, and before that, Take It to the Bank from Shalimar. All the 1980s tunes in this hour from Solar Records. Solar stood for, guys, it stood for the Sound of Los Angeles Records, and it was formed by a guy called Dick Griffey in 1978.
1: Yeah.
0: And it came out of the old Soul Train Records. Did you know that, Graham?
1: I didn't.
0: You
1: I
0: didn't,
1: know.
0: Didn't? Well, I only knew it because I looked online and it was there. So, so there you go. All right, we're going to do a bits and pieces because people are saying to me, these tracks are too short, Paul. We can't get it. We can't get it. We can't get the bits and pieces, so we're going to do it again a couple more times. I also got to say hi and a very, very good afternoon to Emma, who is listening. Get this, folks, get this. This is a bit of a brag, isn't it? She's listening in Cannes in the south of France. It's 38 degrees. I'm sure she's got something chilled. And she's listening on the Eriwos Sound app. And also listen on the Eriwos Sound app, we got Chloe in Lincoln.
1: Yes.
0: She's listening as well. Goodness gracious. Wherever you're listening in the country, give us a shout. 88440 on the text. 0115-930-3450 on the WhatsApp. We're going to do bits and pieces then. So are you ready, folks? Have you got your pens? Have you got your papers? All right. Graham says he's got four.
1: I think so, yeah.
0: You think you've got four. So let's see if we can get one or two more. Here we go. This is the third time we've done this. So third bits and pieces of the day. You can even air your paper rattling there, Graham.
1: Oh, sorry, yeah.
0: Are you ready, folks? One, two, three. Here we go. As many as you can get.

0: What do you think? How are you getting on now? You got any more added?
1: I don't think so. No,
0: you're struggling.
2: I'm struggling a little bit.
0: All right, yeah. So Graham's struggling a little bit. Let me know how you're getting on. We'll do the answers just before 4 o'clock. And if you wondered where bits and pieces came from, well, I'll tell you. The Radio 1 Roadshow in the 1980s used to go around the country in the summer. And there's a guy called Smiley Miley. And yes. I think he was the production manager. And they used to get people on stage and do just that with the songs of the day. So I thought, do you know what? Bank Holiday Monday. Let's do a bit of bits and pieces. We're going to play some music from the 1990s now. We've got a bit of Orbital and Chime, but Graham, you must remember this one.

0: Taking you back to the 1990s, that particular tune, Massive. I used to DJ at Paradise in Derby back in the day, Gray.
1: Yes, I remember.
0: And
1: that.
0: Paradise in Derby, it was the coolest club Derby. Pink Coconut was a great club.
1: Yeah.
0: But that was the coolest. And we used to play that a lot.
2: This is Erewash Sound.
0: Talking of great tunes from the 1990s. Did you ever go raving? Did you ever go to a rave in a field?
1: I did, in a quarry, actually. In Lincoln.
0: You went to a...
1: Quarry. A quarry, yes.
0: You didn't take any illegal substances, though, did you? No, of course you didn't. We didn't do stuff like that. You were probably driving, weren't you?
1: I was, because I'd been DJing that night, and then, yeah.
0: So. And was it good? Do you remember much about it?
1: Oh, absolutely, yeah.
0: And do you think they played this song?
1: Yes.
0: Probably did. This is Orbital and Chime.

0: So back in the 1980s and the early 1990s, we've done this story before. There was a brilliant record shop that opened in Ilkeston called Big Al's Records. You remember Big Al's, Graham?
1: I was there all the time.
0: You were there all the time. Yep. I think I helped do something when... I think Gary did the electrics when they first opened.
1: I think he did, yeah.
0: We'll find out later because he's popping in. And anyway, so it was a bit of a DJ hangout. We all used to DJ. Yeah. We used to hang out there. I ended up in the 90s doing... I used to work in there, I think, two mornings a week. And it was great, great fun. All we did was make tea and have a laugh. We had a massive laugh. It was a brilliant, brilliant shop. But they used to get some right old characters come into the shop and with some funny statements. So much so that on the wall in the office, we used to put these statements up. And I've got a few here. Do you want to listen to a few of them?
1: Yes, please.
0: So somebody came in one day and they said, "Oh, Bon Jovi playing Melton Mowbray." They meant Milton Keynes.
1: Yeah.
0: Now, the one I remember, somebody came in and they said, "Have you got that song, Cliff Richard and Van Halen?" That's Van Morrison. Somebody else came in once and said, "Can I pay the papers?" Now, that is funny if you know that 4 years previously, the shop was a newsagent's. Yeah. And somebody hadn't been in for 4 years and they needed to pay their papers. We got more of those coming up. Music from the 1970s, the 1980s and the 1990s. Earth, Wind & Fire, MFSB and a bit of Midnight Star.
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1: So I stopped to do some toe curl and tiptoe exercises. I managed to move a gate in the process. That wasn't quite what I was trying to do. You know when you accidentally open a gate, it's like, oh, wasn't expecting that. But less than half a mile on, it was hurting again. I did have to stop. So if you saw me limping into the supermarket in Long Eaton yesterday evening in my running gear, you will realise that I was just trying to console myself.
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0: Do you know that one, Graham? Is that one familiar to you?
1: It's familiar, yes.
0: Yeah, yeah. MFSB, yeah. Which stands for Mother, Brother, Sister... No, Mother, Father, Sister, Brother. And they were the house band at Philadelphia International Records. So all those records from the OJs and Billy Paul and who else was on there? Archie Bell and the Drells. MFSB were the house band and they played all those records. That is Love is the Message. We'll do another one of those bits and pieces because we're getting a few people that they're getting close now. People are getting close. They're getting sixes and sevens. You're still on four, aren't you?
1: I am, yeah.
0: Still on four.
1: Five.
0: So you got about an hour and a half to go. So we'll see if we can get 10 out of you. At least 10 artists, even if you don't get the titles. Going to say hi to Gary. Gary is coming in for the next hour, Graham. He's going to be with us for the next hour. And we'll discuss more of those Big Al Wall of Fame comments that we did. Somebody apparently came in and said, I need a cartilage from a record player. Cartilage from a record player. All right, this next record, because I know he's listening because he's coming in, is Gary's favourite Earth, Wind and Fire song.

We continue with music from the 1970s then. As I mentioned, Gary loves this one. It's Earth, Wind and Fire. It's 1979. And you were probably dancing to this, no doubt. Here they are, With the Emotions, 1979, Earth, Wind and Fire, and In the Stone, 1428, Eriwas Sounds.

0: I play that for Gary. Earth, Wind and Fire from the 70s. 1979, that one. That's brilliant, that. You like that one?
1: I like that one.
0: That's a great tune. So, Graham was talking a second ago. Oh, yeah, it's finished. And then he comes in with a weird bit at the end. But anyway, so Graham was talking earlier that when he was DJing... Will you tell the story, Graham?
1: Yeah, when I was DJing in Lincoln, when I first moved to Lincoln, I used to DJ at night time, Fridays or Saturday nights, but I also covered call-out as well for my daytime job.
0: And what was your daytime job?
1: It basically maintaining... installing security alarms.
0: Oh, fire alarms and that sort of thing.
1: Yeah, that's right, yeah.
0: Brilliant.
1: Yeah, and so, yeah, DJing and being on call at the same time.
0: Being on call. So, did you ever, halfway through playing a party set in Lincoln, a pub, did you ever get called out?
1: Not really called out, but I had to deal with the phone. So, a phone call. I got a friend who took over the decks, and I went outside and made the call.
0: But you didn't have to go halfway up a ladder somewhere in Lincoln to disable an alarm?
1: No, nothing like that, no.
0: Well, thank goodness for that. The people in Lincoln can sleep safely.
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That's another tune from our featured record label, which is Solar, the sound of Los Angeles. That's Midnight Star. They had a couple of big hits, but I thought, you know what? I'm going to play one that perhaps you don't listen to on the radio every day. Music continues, 1436, Love Music, Love Ari Wash. It's Decades of Dance, it's a Monday afternoon. I certainly hope you're having a wonderful bank holiday. Let us know what you're up to, we'll give you a mention. We've got bits and pieces coming up soon.

0: So that's a Christie's classic, that one. 1996-7. Chris Allen, manager of Christie's nightclub. And the Cooler Bar. Do you remember the Cooler Bar?
1: I remember the Cooler Bar.
0: Which was the original Rutland Hotel. That was the Cooler Bar.
1: I think I did it.
0: And Big Al on the decks, Gary P on the decks. Who else DJ'd there? Woody probably would say he DJ'd there, but I'm not sure he did. What do you think? Did Woody DJ there?
1: He might have done,
0: I think he did the Cooler Bar. I think he did the Cooler Bar. De Lacy and Hideaway on Airwash Sound. Gary will let us know. 22. All right, coming up, we've got some Pete Tallett and Big Love and some Sweet Harmony and The Beloved. But we're going to play Bits and Pieces again. So, get your pens, get your papers. Nobody's got 10 yet. So are you ready for Bits and Pieces? Another one coming up in the next hour. But eyes down, let's see how you're going to get on with it this time.

0: That's your bits and pieces. 10 classic dance tunes. 10 artists, 10 tunes. Oh, you don't know any more, Graham?
1: No.
0: You got any more? No, no, you're still on the four.
1: A few corrections, but yeah.
0: A few corrections, you're still sitting there. Yeah. How's Sean getting on in the Costa del Sol? Sean, let me know, have you got 10 out of 10 yet? How are you getting on? Still, it comes to say we got some beloved, some Ultra Natte, Pete Ella, and we'll have a little bit of Michael McDonald from the 1980s as well. All to come between now and 3 o'clock. It's Decades of Dance. It's Bank Holiday Monday. Good afternoon. Hope you're having a lovely, lovely day.
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0: So Woody's been on. Woody's been on. I said I wasn't sure what he does, so he's given me his CV. So apparently he did Thursday and Friday nights in the early doors. He used to do the Cooler Bar, playing hip-hop, R&B and chart music. The odd Saturday night, apparently, with Baz. This is at Christie's, by the way, in Ilkeston. And Duncan also did a bit. He did a bit as well. And once a month, he did a rave night with Big Nige. Remember Big Nige? And also a Northern Soul night once a month with Rob Smith. Now, Graham, you remember Rob Smith, don't you?
1: Not really, no. No.
0: That's knackered that one, then. That's knackered that one. So, you know, did you ever buy your records at Rob's Records?
1: Yeah, you did.
0: Went down to Rob's Records, down Hertz Yard, wasn't it?
1: That's right, yeah.
0: And you went down, you went in, and you do fire alarms, don't you?
1: Used to.
0: That's a fire risk, that place. It is chock-a-block full of records. But, you know what, there's about 250,000 records in that shop, all piled to the ceiling. And if you said, have you got a copy of Dobie Gray out on the floor, he'd be able to find it for you within 30 seconds. Yeah. That's Rob Smith, Rob's Records. And he's still going, and he's still selling records. Do you think he sells CDs? He must sell CDs now, right? He's got to sell CDs. I mean, it's only silly sods like us that buy records still. Do you still buy records, Graham?
1: I buy two-tone, actually.
0: Two-tone. We're going to talk about your two-tone mod infatuation later, because you're a scooter boy, aren't you?
1: I am, yes.
0: We'll talk about that in a bit. Here's the Beloveds.

0: So back in the day, Graham, back in the 1990s, I worked at Paradise.
1: Yeah.
0: I don't mention it much. All the time.
1: Done.
0: The manager there was a guy called Tim Opton. Do you remember Tim Opton?
1: No.
0: No, he was the manager. But he used to say to me every night. I used to do Thursday, Friday and Saturday. And he used to say every single night, he'd say, "Paul, I don't care what you do, but play Sweet Freedom by Michael McDonald." He loved that song. That, and he used to ask for Fairground by...
1: Simply Red?
0: Simply Red. That was the other one. Fairground. Simply Reds. That's Michael McDonald done on Eriwash Sound and Sweet Freedom. So we mentioned earlier that you're a scooter boy. How many scooters have you got, Graham?
1: Four. I've got...
0: And how many are in bits?
1: There's three in bits, actually.
0: Three in bits. Yeah, how many are in the front room?
1: Not anymore.
0: Were they in the front room?
1: I did have one in the front room.
0: Everybody has. If you have a scooter, it has to be in the front room, doesn't it?
1: It was in the kitchen, actually.
0: It was in the kitchen. Yeah. And you were changing the oil or building the carburetor? I don't know anything about engines.
1: Basically changing the oil. Yeah.
0: So you've got four now.
1: Yeah.
0: Three are working. What have you got? What scooters you got?
1: I've got three Lambrettas and a Vespa.
0: Oh, you know Mick G was a scooter boy back in the 60s. Did you know that? He was a scooter boy. Yeah. He's listening. I think he had a Lambretta. I think he had a... His was a bit like Ace Face in Quadrophenia. I think he was covered in...
1: A bit of Vespa.
0: All covered in all that nonsense. Yes. We digress then. All right, coming up in the next hour, we're going to have music from Deconstruction Records. You'll know the tunes when we get to them. So that's coming up in the last hour. We're going to continue with bits and pieces as well. And some great, great music from back in the day. We'll stick with a bit of 1990s. Here's Alternate and Free on Eriwash Sounds.

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4: From the Sky News Centre at 3, Kemi Badenoch's carrying out a major reshuffle of her top team, ousting Sir Mel Stride as Shadow Chancellor. He'll join Dame Preeti Patel on the back benches, who's leaving to take on an international role. Stuart Andrews lost the Tory health brief, while Sir James Cleverley's quit the party's front bench to run for Mayor of London. Detectives are stressing there's no ongoing risk to the public after a young girl was found critically injured next to a man's body in County Tyrone. A 16-year-old boy's been arrested on suspicion of murder and attempted murder after emergency services were called out to Dungannon on Saturday. Superintendent Peter Stevenson from the Police Service of Northern Ireland says it was harrowing.
5: First and foremost, I want to express my sympathies to the loved ones of this family who will inevitably be struggling to come to terms with this horrendous news.
4: There's concern about more storms at one of America's biggest landmarks. One person's been killed in a major flash flood at the Grand Canyon in Arizona, and more than a dozen are missing. Pinprick cholesterol tests are to be offered at 100 high street pharmacies in England. It's an attempt to reduce deaths from heart disease and strokes in older adults. Liverpool have completed the signing of French winger Bradley Barcola from Paris Saint-Germain in a deal worth up to £123 million. He's become the club's second most expensive signing behind Alexander Isak, who arrived from Newcastle last year. Former Premier League manager Phil Brown says other clubs will be looking on with envy.
6: That is what you call a stellar signing. OK, you've got to pay over £100 million nowadays for a stellar signing, which sounds ridiculous, but that's the ballpark you're living in now. I think it's a great signing for Liverpool.
4: Barkle has signed a five-year contract at Anfield. And singer Billie Eilish has officiated the wedding of her brother and music producer Phineas O'Connell. He's married YouTube star Claudia Szulewski at a ceremony in California. That's the latest. I'm Faye De Silva.
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7: After a dry but partially cloudy night with some longer clear spells, a day of sunny intervals prolonged at times and with a moderate breeze. After an overnight low of 10 Celsius, a daytime high of 21 Celsius, the pollen will be low.
1: Daytime.
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9: You're in my chair.
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8: I'm keeping it warm.
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8: Oh, you're
9: welcome. It's very, very nice.
8: You're welcome.
9: And I do appreciate it. It's very nice.
8: Brilliant.
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0: Kicking off the third and final hour of Decades of Dance, 5-6 minutes after three, if you're clock watching. M People and How Can I Love You More. All the 90s output in this hour is going to be featuring the record label Deconstruction. And that was a massive, massive tune on Deconstruction. Things like K-Class and Black Box and M People, loads and loads of great tunes. So all the 90s tunes today in this particular hour will be M People. Love a bit of M People, Gary.
1: Oh, yes, M People, mate. Brilliant. But Heather Small.
0: Heather Small.
1: Yeah, brilliant.
0: Yeah, they're brilliant, aren't they? Shall we do another one?
1: Why don't?
0: Shall we do another Deconstruction?
1: Yeah.
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0: Kicking off hour two, you heard a little bit of M People, How Can I Love You More? And that one, which is a Christie's classic tune from the 1990s, Gary.
1: Christie's classics from the 1990s. There's quite a few of them, isn't
0: there? There's a lot of them.
1: Yeah, I remember a lot of things about Christie's in the 1990s.
0: Are we allowed to talk about them on the radio?
1: Yeah, we can talk about it. I've done this before and I've talked about it. And Sean, he says, he's listening in Spain, is that right?
0: Spain, Costa del Sol.
1: Yeah, well, it involves him because he was the assistant manager at the time. We had a sponsored head shave.
0: Oh.
1: Sponsored head shave.
0: Did he shave his head?
1: His head's got shaved.
0: Oh.
1: His head's got shaved because the chap came in and he was a barber, a proper barber, before we had these Turkish barbers and all that.
0: Yeah, gotcha.
1: Chap came in and we had loads and loads of sponsors for anybody who wanted to have the head shaved on the night.
0: Brilliant.
1: So you come into the club, you go home with no hair, basically. You know what I mean? Where you been, love? Oh, I've been out to Christie's.
0: I've come back to skinhead.
1: But I've raised £100 for charity.
0: So do you have to give money to get your head shaved, or other people just gave it from the audience?
1: I think that was it. I think people goaded people into getting it done, and they chucked £10 in. But Sean, the assistant manager, had his done at the end as
0: did
1: well.
0: He?
1: Yeah, yeah.
0: Can you remember how much you raised?
1: I ain't got a clue, but it must have been hundreds of pounds. Sean had something shaved in the back of his head. In his hair, something to do with Big Al. I can't remember what he said, but he did tell me about it. But it might, if he's listening,
0: Sean, if you're listening, Costa del Sol, text us, let us know what you had shaved in the back of your head in 1996 or 5.
1: The bit you had left.
0: The bit you had left. Right. Brilliant, brilliant, brilliant. 10 minutes after. Shall we do a bits and pieces?
1: Let's do it.
0: Shall we do a bits and pieces?
1: I'm here now, so we'll be okay.
0: We'll be okay now, because I think Graham was struggling a little bit with this one. So if you've been listening for the last couple of hours, we've done a Radio 1 Smiley Miley Styly bits and pieces. 10 classic dance tunes from the 70s, the 80s and the 1990s. And all you have to do is let me know what the title is and the name of the artist. Are you ready, boys? Shall we get on with it? Here we go, bits and pieces.
1: Dave Clark 5.
0: Dave Clark 5. This one isn't one.

0: Are we getting there? Are we nearly at 10?
1: We got eight.
0: We still got eight.
1: Eight, yeah.
0: We're still struggling a little bit. We'll do that probably another twice before 4 o'clock, and then we'll do the reveal at around about 5 to 4. Shall we do some music from the 1970s?

0: if you used to go to Tiffany's in Derby. All those 70s nightclubs. What were the 70s nightclubs, Gary? What was the 70s? The Palais, of course, was a 70s club. Aero Tiffany's. Sound.
1: Isabella's.
0: Isabella's.
1: Mortimer's Tavern.
0: Mortimer's Tavern.
1: Remember that?
0: Trent Bridge Inn. That was a bit of a party spot, wasn't it?
1: TBI, yeah.
0: TBI. Mm. The Avery.
1: Avery.
0: Before it was the Avery, what was that?
1: Can't remember.
0: Anyway, we're talking over the song now.
1: Oh,

0: to the Midlands. We're a broad church here at Decades of Dance, aren't we? You hear a little bit of rave music, a little bit of house music, some 70s funk, and some classics, stone cold classics from the 1970s. That's the Isley Brothers, and It's Your Thing. And before that, Archie Bell and the Drells. Don't let love get you down, Gary.
1: Oh, yes. I want to ask Graham about his ska stuff.
0: Oh, yeah. Yeah, we can do that. So, Graham, you're into ska music, apparently.
2: Yeah, ska and two.
0: Do you DJ it?
2: Yes, I have done, yes.
0: Yeah. Where have you DJed?
2: Only local in Lincoln.
0: Enjoy it?
2: Oh, absolutely, yeah.
0: And it's a massive thing. The old Scooter Boy thing and the Northern thing is massive again, isn't it?
2: Yeah, it's come back. It's definitely come back.
0: It's huge. It's come back, hasn't it? And also, it's not just people of our age and older. It's like 20-somethings and 18-year-old kids. You go to Facebook or whatever and on Instagram, you see these clubs in London, they're all 21 and they've all got baggy pants on doing the dances.
2: Yeah, you'll see them in Brighton, yeah.
0: We'll do more on that a little bit later. Coming up for 15:20, if you're wondering what we're doing, it's a little bit different. Every bank holiday weekend, every bank holiday Monday, we have a thing called Decades of Dance. 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

0: That's a great tune. That's a great, great tune. Everybody knows Zoom by Fat Larry's band, but that one came out in 1982. It's called Act Like You Know. Fat Larry and his bands. Good tune, eh, boys? Good tune?
1: Yeah.
0: That one reminds me of Jonathan Woodcliffe, who was Jonathan from the Palais and Rock City.
1: Oh, yeah.
0: And he did the whole jazz funk thing, and that was his thing. So, for Jonathan Woodcliffe and for Woody, Fat Larry's band, we're going to do another one from the Rock City days in the early 1980s. See if you remember this one.
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0: couple of jazz funk classics then. Dayton, the Sound of Music for Jonathan Woodcliffe. And a reminder of the jazz funk events that we did at the festival a few years ago. They were good days, they were. If you're into the jazz funk, that's the sort of thing they play. Still to come, then we'll do one more bits and pieces, then we'll do the reveal. The boys may get one or two more.
1: I think we've got quite a few, mate, to be honest with you. Eight, last count, maybe.
0: Nice, good, gate. So we've got to get another two then, right?
1: Yeah, we'll try.
0: We'll try, all right. Coming up then, we'll have music from M People, and we'll also have a little bit of this.
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0: Who doesn't love a bit of French disco on a Monday afternoon?
1: Ooh la la, mate.
0: Ooh la la, ma oui. Je m'appelle Paula. That's the round. That always reminds me of Kenny Everett, the Kenny Everett video show.
1: Oh, yeah, they used to play that on
0: They used to play that, didn't they? Yeah. They used to play it loads on there. Right then, shall we do the very last bits and pieces?
1: I'm looking forward to this, come on.
0: You've got to get 10, haven't you? You've got to get 10.
2: We've got
0: so you've got 8.
1: You're 8, so.
0: What you got? You got 8 titles, 8, eight artists?
2: Yeah, I think we're looking good.
0: Right, you're looking good. So here we go then. Get ready, eyes down, everybody at home. Final bits and pieces. We need to get to 10. All right, we're going to do the answers at around about 5 to 4. But if you're ready, eyes down for a full house.

0: It sounds easy when you've got the answers in front of you, but... Have we added any?
1: We're still writing.
0: We've added one. Yeah. So you might have, what, 18 out of 20? Maybe?
2: 18 out of 20?
0: 10 artists, 10 titles.
2: Oh, right.
0: There you go.
2: Didn't know the rules, mate. Didn't know the rules.
0: He came late to the party. That's the problem, isn't it? We continue with a bit of Deconstruction Records from the 90s. Here's M People then.

0: Continuing the deconstruction record theme, another track from M People, and moving on up on Erewash Sounds. Still to come to finish off the show, we got a little bit of 90s for you from Black Box, some Dina Carroll, some Kylie Minogue, and an absolute classic from the Sugar Hill Gang with Rappers Delight. All to come between now and 4 o'clock in the afternoon. It's Decades of Dance with me, Paul Glenn, and my guests, Gary and Graham. Good afternoon.
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0: Gonna play that for Woody, and got to mention that he went to see them in the 80s, and he had a green Allegro car. And he went to see Cameo at the Leicester de Montfort Orlov. Tell me if this is wrong. And he got his car stereo nicked. Had a great night, but lost his car stereo.
1: He did, mate. He did. I do remember that. He tells us that story.
0: He tells it a lot. So I thought, you know what? To save him texting me that story, I'll tell that story. Is that right? So we're going to do bits and pieces. We're going to wrap it up now then. So we're going to very, very quickly do the 10 bits and pieces tunes again. Hopefully you've got one or two of them. I'll try and count them as they come through, but they come through thick and fast. How many you got, guys?
1: We think we've got 10, Paul.
0: 10?
1: Yes.
0: So that's 20.
1: Yeah, well,
0: 20 points.
1: Yeah, 20 points. We've got
0: 20 points.
1: Artist and the song as well.
0: Brilliant. Feel free to kind of butt in as we carry on.
1: Oh,
0: but
1: yeah,
0: it's going to come quick and fast. It's going to come quick and fast. So are you ready then? We'll do the answers to bits and pieces. Here we go. Here we go. Black Box, right on time.
1: Yeah, that's it. Chic, I Want Your Love.
0: Chic, I Want Your Love. Tavares, More Than a Woman.
1: Yeah.
0: Next one.
1: BG's
0: Staying Alive.
1: Barry White, Let the Music Play.
2: Yeah.
0: Raw Silk, Do It to the Music.
1: Got that.
0: Maze, Joy and Pain.
2: Yeah.
0: Luther Vandross, Never Too Much. George Benson, Love Times Love. And final one.
1: Let's Go Round Again.
0: By the Average White Band. Well done, everybody.
1: Thank you. 10. Yes.
0: 10 out of 10. Congratulations to Gary, to Graham. Congratulations to Woody. He says he got 20, but I've got no evidence of it.
1: It's all Graham. Graham did it.
2: Oh, well, I tried my best.
1: You did, mate.
0: Well done, well done.
1: I only got 2 when I come along.
2: Well,
1: mate. I said, you did all 8.
0: Once a DJ, always a DJ. Yeah. That's what I say. This is the short version, by the way.
1: Oh,
0: it's
1: nice
0: only three
1: one,
0: minutes
1: nice
0: long.
1: Is it Rapper's Delight?
0: It is Rapper's Delight.
1: Lovely.

0: So is it just me, but we know the words to that song all the way through?
1: Well, for about the first 2.5 minutes, yeah, then I'll lose
0: Do you
1: interest.
0: Not know the, you lose it? Because it's about 12 minutes long, isn't it?
1: Yeah, yeah.
0: It's about 12.5 minutes long. That's Rapper's Delight then. Graham's just said to me, I can't believe how quick the show has gone.
2: Yeah, unbelievable.
0: Absolutely, it's 10 to 4, mate. Yeah. We're nearly done. We're nearly out of here.
2: Yeah,
0: that's a wrap. That's a nearly another one done, Gaz.
1: Hey, superb, mate. I tell you, decades of dance, you're going from strength to strength.
0: To strength. So yeah. The next one will be Easter.
1: No, Christmas.
0: You're doing Christmas.
1: Yeah, Christmas.
0: Boxing Day.
1: No. In between Christmas and New Year, there's a Monday.
0: Oh, is there?
1: I deem that as a bank holiday.
0: Right, we're going to do it then, are we?
1: We'll do it then.
0: We're going to have a word with the bosses and say, we're not going to play any of that normal stuff. We're going to do Decades of Dance.
1: Yeah. I think as well, I think, Jeff Martin?
0: Yep.
1: Station manager or ex-station manager, he wants to come in and do it with us
0: as well.
1: Does
0: he? That'd be good. He'd be brilliant, wouldn't he?
1: Because we would.
0: He DJed in the 70s in all those cool venues, didn't
1: he?
0: So we'll have a bit of that.
1: Yeah.
0: So me and Jeff then, Christmas.
1: Could be.
0: You up for that?
1: Yeah.
0: Yep.
1: We'll book you in.
0: Have you enjoyed yourself, Graham?
2: Oh, fantastic. Lovely. Thanks for the invite.
0: Amazing. Thank you for coming and telling us
2: your
0: stories.
2: Well, yeah, thank you.
0: It's brilliant. And thank you for all the listeners, all the messages. It's been a brilliant day. We quite like the bits and pieces. We'll continue with that.
1: I think bits and pieces could become part of Decades of Dance.
0: I think it already has.
1: Yes.
0: I think it already has. All right, coming up a little bit later, Nick Richardson's going to be with you between 9 and 11 with The Late Show. We've got Alternative 80s with Mark Bennett. That's coming up very, very soon. And then Drive, Lee Everest. One more from me. I'm going to finish with a deconstruction tune by Kylie Minogue. One you don't listen to a lot. This is a brilliant, brilliant record. This is when she went cool and funky in the 1990s.
1: Yes.
0: Reinvented herself. She became cool, she became relevant, and she released this one on Deconstruction. That's it from me, Gary, and Graham. I'll see you on Thursday, 10 to 1. Friday, 10 to 1. We'll leave you with Kylie. Bye! See

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4: From the Sky News Centre at 4, detectives have revealed a woman found dead in a Liverpool park was in a black bin bag. A murder investigation's underway after the victim in her 70s was discovered in the walled garden of Stanley Park on Friday afternoon. It's thought her body may have been there for weeks. Merseyside Assistant Chief Constable Andy Ryan is appealing for information.
5: Stanley Park is well known as being the park that separates the Anfield and Goodison football stadiums. It is a very busy and popular green space, especially in the recent summer weeks. With hindsight, what you saw, heard or captured on devices may carry more significance than you realised at the time.
4: The results of a post-mortem examination are being withheld. Shadow Chancellor Sir Mel Strides lost his job in a reshuffle. He's one of a number of Tory MPs to leave the Conservative front bench as Kemi Badenoch announces what she calls a new economic leadership team. State and federal officials are stepping up efforts to locate 15 people who are missing at one of America's biggest tourist attractions. One man's been confirmed dead after a flash flood swept through the Grand Canyon in Arizona. Oil prices have shot up after the US ended a month-long lull in attacks against Iran. American forces struck rocket launchers in the Strait of Hormuz last night. Liverpool have completed the signing of winger Bradley Barcola from Paris Saint-Germain. He's become the club's second most expensive player, with PSG receiving a fixed fee of £106 million. The deal could reach £123 million. Former Premier League defender Michael Dawson says Barcola needs to hit the ground running.
6: You know, it does take time, so there's no doubt in his ability, but can he take to the Premier League quick? Because you have to, when you're at a club like Liverpool and they pay big money for you, the expectation is all on you.
4: And Dolly Parton's been laid to rest in Tennessee. A private family funeral's been held for the country music star who died last week. That's the latest. I'm Faye Silver.
2: And tomorrow, Wash Out, Hummy and Perry. Ilkeston police officers have arrested an 18-year-old on suspicion of possession of a bladed article and Class A drugs. On Monday, the 24th of August, after a member of the public raised concerns that a male appeared to have a weapon in Bath Street, on arrival at the scene, the suspect was detained and searched. The suspect, who has not been publicly named, was later bailed pending further inquiries. Officers have offered thanks to the person that called in and appealed to the wider public to report any suspicious behaviour as soon as possible. An historic West Hallam public house, which closed 3 years ago, is set to receive a £770,000 facelift. The Punch Bowl, dating back to 1754, closed in 2023. But with Starpub's investment, its overhaul is being overseen by West Hallam-born businessman Steve Cox. 30 jobs will be created. Speaking about the venture, Steve recalled happy local memories nearby, including the well dressings and Christmas lights. He said he aims to bring the pub back to its glory days. Starpub's area manager, Adela Binney, said that being local, Steve understands what the village needs and that the investment reflects the scale of works. In Erewash Down Sport, Ilkeston Town had an away trip to forget on Saturday. After facing former Football League side Bury, the Robins were 3 down by the break and finished having conceded 7 without reply. Borrowash Victoria drew 1-1 with Graham Street Primms, whilst in the preliminary round of the United Counties League Cup, a Moorage goal 5 from the end of the first half was a mere consolation as San Diego Town lost 4-1 at Desborough Town. There was no cricket action for Borough sides at the weekend, with all Premier League and Division 1 matches affecting Borough site cancelled due to bad weather. There's more news online at erewashsound.com.
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2: After a dry but partially cloudy night with some longer clear spells, a day of sunny intervals prolonged at times and with a moderate breeze. After an overnight low of 10 Celsius, a daytime high of 21 Celsius, the pollen will be low.
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7: Thanks very much to Paul Glenn for brilliant decades of dance on Bank Holiday Monday, and a good afternoon to you. Welcome along to Bank Holiday Monday afternoon, and it's Lee Everett here till 7. Shall we get things underway then with a bit of Desiree and also T-Rex? Welcome along.
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0: T-Rex and Hot Love Place here on Erewash Sound. Love music, love Erewash. Good afternoon to you. It's Lee Everest here with you at the controls until 7 o'clock this evening. And I hope you're doing good today. I hope you are having a great day so far on the bank holiday. Back to school this week. It's back to normal, isn't it? It's back to school, back to normal. I don't know, is it inset day tomorrow? A lot of kids got an inset day tomorrow, haven't they? So it's like, what's going on there? Is there, I know, sort of, but I thought they're back tomorrow, but anyway, just me being confused about it as always. Anyway, hope you're doing good this afternoon. Brilliant show from Paul Glenn earlier on, Decades of Dance. Brilliant stuff on a bank holiday Monday. Hope you had a great bank holiday. Just want to say a quick hello to the team at the locally We Do group based in Derby. 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Shall we get this on, then? 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

Tommy James and the Shondellas with Mooney Mooney, and also Fantasy playing here in Errol Ross Sound Monday afternoon, Bank Holiday Monday. I have got a little bit of something to tell you, something to share with you. I'm going to share it in the next hour of the programme, in the 5 o'clock hour. I've got something to share with you, though. It's good news, don't worry. It sounds a bit somber, doesn't it? It's not really. It's good news. I'm going to share it with you after 5 o'clock today and tell you more about it later in the show, all right? Promise.

0: James Blunt and Tastes Like Summer, and also the Fatback Band here on Erewash Sound. 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You know, the next Bank Holiday is Christmas. Unbelievable to think that, ain't it? I've got a little announcement to make for you later on the show as well. We're going to talk about something that's happening in the next few weeks here at Erewash Sound, and I've got music on the way next from the Spin Doctors and Two Princes. We're going to play that for you soon.
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Sponsor of us here on Drive on Erebos Sounds. Let's get this on then, shall we? Better Kylie now, and on a night like this. And then we're going to play you Amy McDonald. This is The Life.

0: Amy McDonald and also Kylie Minogue here on Ouroboros Show. Coming up in the next hour of the programme, then, I've got a little announcement to make. Something's happening, and I'll tell you more in the next hour of the programme, I promise. Coming up, though, to 5 o'clock here on Ouroboros Sound, and we are going to get the latest news headlines from the Sky News Centre and the local news as well. And it's Lee here till 7.
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5: From the Sky News Centre at 5, Lionel Messi has announced his retirement from international football with immediate effect. The 39-year-old captained Argentina to the final of the World Cup in New York last month, but was unable to prevent a 1-0 defeat to Spain. Our sports correspondent Rob Harris says Messi has achieved so much for his country.
6: He will finish having played at 6 World Cups, having scored 21 goals, only one behind the record held by Kylian Mbappe in the men's game. And he's in Argentina career is a formidable one. 207 games, 125 goals, 68 assists.
5: Detectives are trying to identify a woman whose body's been lying in a bin bag in a Liverpool park, possibly for weeks. A murder investigation started after the victim in her 70s was found in Stanley Park on Friday. Merseyside police say what people have seen, heard or captured on devices may carry more significance than is realised. Detective Superintendent Rachel Wilson's leading the inquiry.
7: She is white, around 5'2" tall, of small build with strawberry blonde hair. To help jog people's memory, the woman was found wearing a pink Nike t-shirt.
5: Tory leader Kemi Badenoch shaken up her top team. Sir Mel Stride's no longer Shadow Chancellor, replaced by Andrew Griffith. Dame Preeti Patel, Sir James Cleverly and Stuart Andrew have left too. Detectives have been given more time to question a 16-year-old boy on suspicion of murdering a man in County Tyrone. His body was found next to his seriously injured 8-year-old daughter at a house in Dungannon on Saturday. US President Donald Trump's vowed retaliation for Iran's strikes on American bases in Jordan. The two countries have traded their first attacks in a month. And the streets of West London have transformed into a sea of colour and costume. It's to mark the second day of the Notting Hill Carnival. That's the latest. I'm Fader Silver.
8: And to Ouroboros Sound, I'm Ian Perry. Ilkeston police officers have arrested an 18-year-old on suspicion of possession of a bladed article and Class A drugs. On Monday, the 24th of August, after a member of the public raised concerns that a male appeared to have a weapon in Bath Street, on arrival at the scene, the suspect was detained and searched. The suspect, who has not been publicly named, was later bailed pending further inquiries. Officers have offered thanks to the person that called in and appealed to the wider public to report any suspicious behaviour as soon as possible. An historic West Hallam public house, which closed 3 years ago, is set to receive a £770,000 facelift. The Punch Bowl, dating back to 1754, closed in 2023. But with Starpub's investment, its overhaul is being overseen by West Hallam-born businessman Steve Cox. 30 jobs will be created. Speaking about the venture, Steve recalled happy local memories nearby, including the well dressings and Christmas lights. He said he aimed to bring the pub back to its glory days. Starpub's area manager, Adele Binney, said that being local, Steve understands what the village needs and that the investment reflects the scale of works. In Ouroboros Sound Sport, Ilkeston Town had an away trip to forget on Saturday after facing former Football League side Bury. The Robins were 3 down by the break and finished having conceded 7 without reply. Borrowash Victoria drew 1-1 with Graham Street Primms, whilst in the preliminary round of the United Counties League Cup, a mortgage goal 5 from the end of the first half was a mere consolation as San Diego Town lost 4-1 at Desborough Town. There was no cricket action for Borough sides at the weekend, with all Premier League and Division 1 matches affecting Borough sites cancelled due to bad weather. There's more news online at ouroboros.com.
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8: After a dry but partially cloudy night with some longer clear spells, a day of sunny intervals prolonged at times and with a moderate breeze. After an overnight low of 10 Celsius, a daytime high of 21 Celsius, the pollen will be low.
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0: In this hour of the programme, we've got your tea time toe tappers as always in the afternoons. It's Bank Holiday Monday afternoon. I've also got a little announcement to make as well to tell you about something that's happening here at Erewash Sound. It's quite exciting as well, so really excited to be able to tell you about it this afternoon. Let's start with Stevie Wonder.
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0: Okay, so I have been sort of teasing you a little bit this afternoon with a bit of an announcement I've got to make. We're going to be talking about it again later on in the show. The Erewash Sound management have decided that I've had too many lay-ins. Basically, we are going to be moving on with the schedule later on this year, and it's very exciting because we're going to be launching a brand new drive time show here on Erewash Sound later this year, and we're looking for some people to help us. I'm going to tell you more about that later in the show, who we're looking for and why, but we're launching a brand new drive time show here at Erewash Sound later on this year. For me personally, that means the end of an era for me, because I'm coming off of the show. There's going to be a brand new presenter, brand new team looking after you in the evenings going home in a few, not quite yet, it's not like, not for a few weeks yet, but there's going to be a brand new presenter here on Drive who is brilliant, one of the established Erewash Sound team members already, somebody who's been here quite a long time, and it's going to be a really, really good do. For me, that means a much earlier alarm call. I'm moving to literally the opposite end of the day, so I'm going to be launching a brand new show later on in the year as well, which is going to be on in the morning, early in the morning, before Paul Stacey, so on the early breakfast slot. So I'm going to be launching that later this year, and I look forward to you coming to join me. If you're up early, maybe you're one of these people who is working night shifts on your way home, or if you're up mega early, then hopefully you can join me early mornings here on Erewash Sound from later on in the year. But the news for Drive is that my time here is coming to an end. It's been a brilliant time, I tell you, the last year and a bit, spending it with you in the afternoons, taking you home, playing you the great songs, doing the tea time toe tappers and all the rest of it. I've had a real blast doing it, and it's been a real honour to be on one of the most respected community radio stations in the UK on the second biggest slot, on the drive time slot. So it's been a real privilege of mine, real privilege to be able to do that and bring that to you. Hopefully we're going to have just as much fun on the early morning slot when I start there, moving later in the year. So it's not quite yet, it's September now, it's not for a few more weeks yet, and I'll tell you more details about my new show when it's going to start. But as far as Drive is concerned, me and Drive, our little relationship, our little year fling is coming to an end, and somebody new is taking over the reins of Drive. I'm very excited as well to tell you who it is later on in the year. I'm very excited for them to be able to take on this show, because you're a wonderful bunch of listeners, you really are, and if the listeners in the early morning are just as good as you, then hopefully we're going to have just as good a time, and hopefully some of you come to join me as well. Hopefully some of you can join me at the other end of the day. Let's continue with the music then for the Bank Holiday Monday, shall we, with Madonna. This is Material Girl on Erewash Sound. Oh no, it's not. Silly me, got the wrong song title. Jennifer Hudson and Spotlight, sorry.
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0: Had to make a mistake, didn't I? I don't know. Yeah, it's not Madonna, she's next. First of all, Jennifer Hudson, Spotlight. It's Erewash Sound, 12 after 5.

0: Madonna on Air Wash Sound with Material Girl, and also Jennifer Hudson as well. Lee Everest here till 7 o'clock. Bank holiday Monday. I was going to say Friday, then it's Monday, isn't it? Good afternoon to the team at AB Components Limited in Ilkeston. They're a member of the Air Wash Sound 100 Club Business Directory. 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

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Love music, love Erebos. Right, are you ready for some Bank Holiday Monday tea time, Toe Tappers? Yep, they're here as always. No, they haven't got the Bank Holiday off. We're going to start with Yaz and then Miles Smith.

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1: Summer Kids is our brilliant competition where you can win some great prizes. 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Also, skate hire is included in your prize, so there's no excuse not to go and chill out. 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And good luck to win tickets to the National Ice Centre for a public skate session with us here at Erewash Sound.
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0: Gloria Estefan, Ribbon's going to get you. So don't forget to get your entries in now for the Summer Kids. Last chance to win. Winner gets drawn tomorrow morning on The Breakfast Show with Paul Stacey. It's Lee Everest here. If you weren't listening earlier on and didn't catch it, I made a little announcement earlier that my time on this slot on Drive is coming to an end. We're moving things around here at Errol Ross Show, and they're going to get a brand new presenter later this year, and they're looking for some new volunteers to help them. I've got more details on that coming up in the show today.
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The latest from the script, the crowd was singing Wonderwall, Erebos Sound Drive, with Orange Box Self-Storage offering secure, flexible, affordable business storage and workspace across the borough, Ilkeston, Long Eaton, Derby and Beeston. 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

0: Thompson Twins on Aero Ross Show. Nearly 6 o'clock then, so I will unpack it a bit more later in the show. But if you weren't listening earlier, I announced that I'm leaving the Drive Time show here on Aero Ross Show. Not quite yet. I've got a few more weeks left yet. But you're going to get a brand new presenter on the show. They're looking for some new volunteers to help them out as well in a variety of roles. But I've got a little bit of a plug later on for the new show and how they're looking for some new staff. So keep listening for that. And it's now 6 o'clock. Time for the latest news update from the Sky News Centre.
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6: From the Sky News Centre at 6. Lionel Messi's announced his retirement from international football. The 39-year-old forward made the last of his 207 appearances for Argentina at this summer's World Cup final defeat to Spain. In a statement, he says he has nothing left to give, adding there are some great young players coming up who deserve to be here. A number of Conservative MPs have returned to the backbenches as Kemi Badenoch rejigs her top team. Dame Preeti Patel's replaced as Shadow Foreign Secretary and Stuart Andrew loses the health brief. The biggest change sees Sir Mel Stride ousted as Shadow Chancellor in favour of Andrew Griffith. Our correspondent Rob Powell says political opponents are rounding on his appointment.
7: Andrew Griffith was a Treasury Minister under Liz Truss. He was someone that was a big supporter of Liz Truss and someone that supported the mini-budget. But the story that Kemi Badenoch wants to tell, I think, is that they are getting fresher, newer, spikier people into these jobs.
6: Two men have been arrested after a vehicle was rammed in Middlesbrough. It's just over a week since the A66 head-on collision, which killed two police officers and five young men. Cleveland police have detained 27 people. Pinprick cholesterol tests are to be offered at 100 high street pharmacies in England. It's an attempt to reduce deaths from heart disease and strokes. Crowds in West London have described Notting Hill Carnival as the biggest ever, as its 60th anniversary has been marked with its annual parade. Visitors, staff and volunteers shared their excitement.
8: Celebrating 60 years of carnival, so the vibe is just amazing.
9: We're working at carnival today, doing stewarding, loving it, having a blast.
10: It's always amazing, so yes, I'm so glad to be here.
11: We're serving Caribbean food, so we've got jerk chicken, curry goat, white rice.
6: And singer Billie Eilish has officiated the wedding of her brother and music producer Phineas O'Connell. He's married YouTube star Claudia Suluski in California. That's the latest. I'm Faith Silver.
12: And to Erewash Sound, Tommy and Perry. Ilkeston police officers have arrested an 18-year-old on suspicion of possession of a bladed article and Class A drugs. On Monday, the 24th of August, after a member of the public raised concerns that a male appeared to have a weapon in Bath Street, on arrival at the scene, the suspect was detained and searched. The suspect, who has not been publicly named, was later bailed pending further inquiries. Officers have offered thanks to the person that called in and appealed to the wider public to report any suspicious behaviour as soon as possible. An historic West Hallam public house, which closed 3 years ago, is set to receive a £770,000 facelift. The Punch Bowl, dating back to 1754, closed in 2023. But with Starpub's investment, its overhaul is being overseen by West Hallam-born businessman Steve Cox. 30 jobs will be created. Speaking about the venture, Steve recalled happy local memories nearby, including the well dressings and Christmas lights. He said he aims to bring the pub back to its glory days. Starpub's area manager, Adele Binney, said that being local, Steve understands what the village needs and that the investment reflects the scale of works. In Erewash Down Sport, Ilkeston Town had an away trip to forget on Saturday after facing former Football League side Bury. The Robins were three down by the break and finished having conceded seven without reply. Borrowash Victoria drew 1-1 with Graham Street Primms, whilst in the preliminary round of the United Counties League Cup, a mortgage goal 5 from the end of the first half was a mere consolation as San Diego Town lost 4-1 at Desborough Town. There was no cricket action for Borough sides at the weekend, with all Premier League and Division 1 matches affecting Borough sites cancelled due to bad weather. There's more news online at erewashsound.com.
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12: After a dry but partially cloudy night with some longer clear spells, a day of sunny intervals prolonged at times and with a moderate breeze. After an overnight low of 10 Celsius, a daytime high of 21 Celsius, the pollen will be low.
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0: Here we go then, into the final hour of Bank Holiday Monday Drive here on Errorwash Sound. Lee Everest with you till 7. And we have got Phil Collins to studio to play you some details coming up about the brand new Drive Time show as well, launching very soon. And let's start this hour with Taylor Swift.
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0: Good evening to the team at The Hub, a place to meet on South Street in Ilkeston. They're a member of the Erewash Sound 100 Club Business Directory. 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
1: You've

0: Bit of Stardust and also Steve Harley and Make Me Smile playing here on Erewash Sound. Love music, love Erewash. Let's continue with Drive, shall we? For Bank Holiday Monday, I've got Beyonce and Sweet Dreams. Also Shakespeare's Sister to play you very shortly. And also some details coming up of how we are looking for some new staff here at Erewash Sound to help with the all-new Drive show that launches later this year. More details soon.
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0: So I was talking earlier on then about a few things, and if you were listening earlier, if you weren't listening earlier and didn't catch it, then I announced earlier on that I'm leaving this slot. It's my last few weeks doing Drive here at Erewash Sound. It's been an absolute blast. It's been a privilege to be able to do a real peak time show on a really respected community radio station, award-winning community station here in the UK. But things change in radio, schedules change, and I'm moving across to the opposite end of the day to a very early morning show. My alarm's probably going to be going off at 3 o'clock most mornings on the weekdays going forward. But we're going to get a brand new presenter, brand new team on Drive, and they're looking to add to that team, all right? So we're looking to recruit some volunteers to help us on the all-new Drive show here on Erewash Sound. And I've got some details of some roles coming up very shortly and how you can get involved with the all-new Drive Time show here at Erewash Sound. Keep listening out. I'm going to tell you straight after this from Queen. It's You're My Best Friend on Drive. 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

0: Go West and also Queen here on Erewash Sound. So if you want to get involved with the new drive show on Erewash Sound, you want to get involved with being one of our 5 weekday producers, drop an email to hello@erewashsound.com for more details of how you can get involved launching this brand new drive time show, which launches later this year, and it's going to be a real big thing to be involved with. Really exciting times here at Erewash Sound. On the way next then, I've got Ariana Grande, also a bit of Patrick Swayze for you as well. Stay there.
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Ace of Base, and also Manfred Mann as well. And that is us done for Drive today. Thanks for your company as always. Coming up next is Mark with Alternative 80s. He's on your radio for the next few hours and the Late Show. And Paul Stacey, of course, back in the morning on the Erebos Sound Breakfast Show. And I'm heading out of here. Thanks for your company on Bank Holiday Monday. Hope you had a good time listening. Hope you have a great rest of your Bank Holiday weekend. And if you're back to school this week, big shout out to you as well. Got to finish with Sam Fender, and I'll catch you tomorrow at 4.

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2: From the Sky News Centre at 7, Lionel Messi has announced his retirement from international football with immediate effect. The 39-year-old captained Argentina to the final of the World Cup in New York last month, but was unable to prevent a 1-0 defeat to Spain. Our sports correspondent, Rob Harris, says Messi has achieved so much for his country.
3: He will finish having played at 6 World Cups, having scored 21 goals, only one behind the record held by Kylian Mbappe in the men's game. And he's in Argentina career is a formidable one. 207 games, 125 goals, 68 assists.
2: Detectives have revealed a woman found dead in a Liverpool park was in a black bin bag. A murder investigation's underway after the victim in her 70s was discovered in the walled garden of Stanley Park on Friday afternoon. It's thought her body had been there for weeks. Merseyside Assistant Chief Constable Andy Ryan is appealing for information.
4: Stanley Park is well known as being the park that separates the Anfield and Goodison football stadiums. It is a very busy and popular green space, especially in the recent summer weeks. With hindsight, what you saw, heard or captured on devices may carry more significance than you realised at the time.
2: Shadow Chancellor Sir Mel Strides lost his job in a reshuffle. He's one of a number of Tory MPs to leave the Conservative front bench as Kemi Badenoch announces what she calls a new economic leadership team. 27 thrill seekers have had to be rescued from a roller coaster in Suffolk. The wipeout ride at Pleasurewood Hills in Lowestoft came to a stop. People were suspended 50 feet in the air. Oil prices have shot up after the US ended a month-long lull in attacks against Iran. American forces struck rocket launchers in the Strait of Hormuz last night. And Dolly Parton's been laid to rest in Tennessee. A private family funeral has been held for the country music star who died last week at the age of 80. That's the latest. I'm Faye De Silva.
5: And to Erewash Sound, Hummy and Perry. Ilkeston police officers have arrested an 18-year-old on suspicion of possession of a bladed article and Class A drugs. On Monday, the 24th of August, after a member of the public raised concerns that a male appeared to have a weapon in Bath Street, on arrival at the scene, the suspect was detained and searched. The suspect, who has not been publicly named, was later bailed pending further inquiries. Officers have offered thanks to the person that called in and appealed to the wider public to report any suspicious behaviour as soon as possible. An historic West Hallam public house, which closed 3 years ago, is set to receive a £770,000 facelift. The Punch Bowl, dating back to 1754, closed in 2023. But with Star Pub's investment, its overhaul is being overseen by West Hallam-born businessman Steve Cox. 30 jobs will be created. Speaking about the venture, Steve recalled happy local memories nearby, including the well dressings and Christmas lights. He said he aims to bring the pub back to its glory days. Star Pub's area manager, Adele Binney, said that being local, Steve understands what the village needs and that the investment reflects the scale of works. In Erewash Down Sport, Ilkeston Town had an away trip to forget on Saturday. After facing former Football League side Bury, the Robins were 3 down by the break and finished having conceded 7 without reply. Borrowash Victoria drew 1-1 with Graham Street Primms, whilst in the preliminary round of the United Counties League Cup, a mortgage goal 5 from the end of the first half was a mere consolation as San Diego Town lost 4-1 at Desborough Town. There was no cricket action for Borough sides at the weekend, with all Premier League and Division 1 matches affecting Borough sites cancelled due to bad weather. There's more news online at erewashsound.com.
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5: After a dry but partially cloudy night with some longer clear spells, a day of sunny intervals prolonged at times and with a moderate breeze. After an overnight low of 10 Celsius, a daytime high of 21 Celsius, the pollen will be low.
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6: Just on 7:05 right now for this your bank holiday, Monday, 31st August 2026. Thank you ever so to the news and weather teams, their respective bits and pieces. Some of the news seen there back at 8, the rest, well, they've cleared off now, the day's up. Thank you also to Lee for today's Erewash Drive. No rush hour as such, really. It's a bank holiday and all that, isn't it? Anyway, Erewash Drive is back tomorrow from 4. Alternative 80s it is then, between now and 9, Mr. B here presiding over proceedings for you, and we have to play for you soon, Bow Wow Wow. John Lennon is on momentarily, but at this time, the first track from our featured album this week on the programme is from the Ramones, End of the Century. Released in December of 79 and didn't chart until January of 1980 in the UK album charts, in brackets, so it counts, then close brackets. And it's the album that, amongst other things, gave us their highest charting UK single, Baby I Love You. Not that we're playing that this week, though. And from that, we're going to play for you right now, Do You Remember Rock and Roll Radio? A very good evening to you.
7: This is 157th Street. 145th will be next. Think of the closing doors.
8: The All-American Half-Pound, Sweet Pure Beef Patty, Lettuce, Tomato, This is Rock and Roll Radio. 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

Love music, love Erosh. We are Erosh Sound, alternative 80s, first hour underway right now with Mr. B. Bow wow wow there, C30, C60, C90 go. That relates to the length of time set tapes used to run for. 30 minutes, 60 or 90. And then, you know, there was two sides as well. And of course, the old 120s used to snap as soon as look at you. Not that we ever taped off the wireless, of course. Before that, John Lennon, Jealous Guy. And we start off with the Ramones, first track from our featured album this week, End of the Century. And we played you Do You Remember Rock and Roll Radio.

Ultra Vox there with a rather excellent Passing Strangers here on Alternative 80s on that Irish sound, where it just turned 20 past 7. It's now time for this week's Then and Now. So I play a track from the 80s, obviously, and one from more nowadays, and this week featuring primarily Billy Idol.

0: Then and now, an alternative 80s for this week, featuring primarily Billy Idol. That one there featuring Joan Jett, Wild Side, recent track that they've done. And before that, from the 80s, we had Eyes Without a Face. Keep it right here then, our second track is ready to go from our featured album this week. End of the Century from the Ramones, and we're going to play for you momentarily, I'm Affected.
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So there's some great numbers, didn't they, the Ramones? You can't be having them on the wireless. That's I'm Affected there, taken from our featured album this week, End of the Century. We have the Body Snatchers coming up in about 3.5 minutes' time. Before that is OMD now with Telegraph on Alternative 80s on Airwash Sound.

There go the Body Snatchers on Alternative 8 on Airwash Sound, and Let's Do Rock Steady, before which we had OMD and Telegraph. And now we have Final Cannibals, and She Drives Me Crazy.

Brand new Cannibals there for you on Alternative Aces on Errol Sound. Your bank holiday Monday at 7:45 in the evening. And She Drives Me Crazy. Culture Club are on very shortly with the metal song, but first of all, The Fall and Mr. Pharmacist.

That's the Stranglers there on Alternative 80s on Erewash Sound and Always the Sun. Not at the moment, is it? A bit of wet stuff now, but we can't really complain with the summer that we've had, can we? The new scene they've assembled for the news at 8, after which another couple of tracks from our featured album from the Ramones, the 12-inch zone, and much more in the next hour. Off to the news at 8 we go then with this masterpiece now from Furniture, Brilliant Mind, on Alternative 80s on Erewash Sound.

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4: From the Sky News Centre at 8, Argentina forward Lionel Messi, arguably the greatest footballer of all time, has announced his international retirement. Posting on Instagram, the 39-year-old says it's a decision that hurts, but after the death of his father, he's convinced it's the right time. He's his country's most capped and highest scoring player. South American sports journalist Marcela Mora e Araujo thinks it was bound to happen soon.
5: In a way, the surprise came when he lasted the entire World Cup, you know, played 8 games, the full length of them, and got to the final again. In a way, he'd laid the ground. So I think at the moment, there's just an emotional, nostalgic gratitude.
4: A number of Conservative MPs have returned to the backbenches as Kemi Badenoch rejigs her top team. Dame Preeti Patel's replaced as Shadow Foreign Secretary. Stuart Andrew goes from Health and Nigel Huddleston from Culture. Detectives have been given more time to question a 16-year-old boy on suspicion of murdering a man in County Tyrone. His body was found next to his injured 8-year-old daughter in Dungannon on Saturday. John Swinney says his government's taking a well-evidenced approach to tackling drug deaths in Scotland. Officers have administered the life-saving treatment naloxone more than 1,300 times in the last 5 years. The First Minister says the focus must be on services for drug users and supporting them.
6: That focus of our plan is a well-researched, well-evidenced approach to make sure that individuals can be supported and that we can tackle the very high levels of drug deaths in Scotland, which are completely unacceptable.
4: US President Donald Trump's vowed retaliation for Iran strikes on American bases in Jordan. The two countries have traded their first attacks in a month. And a two-day festival honouring Dolly Parton will be held in Nashville and London next year. Dolly Fest will be staged across two consecutive weekends. That's the latest. I'm Fader Silver.
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7: It's turned 8 o'clock right now for this your bank holiday Monday, 31st August 2026. Thank you as always to the news team for the outburst of news. They will be similar for us all at 9. Welcome along then to the second hour of this week's edition of Alternative 80s. Mr. B here still presiding over proceedings at this time. We have to play for you soon Billy Joel. Fiction Factory there on momentarily, but at this time the third out of four tracks we have for you from our featured album this week on the programme, which is End of the Century from the Ramones, released towards the end of 1979 it was, and charted in January of 1980. Therefore it counts. And from that we're going to play for you right now Chinese Rock. A very good evening to you.
8: Stand clear of the closing doors, please.

Love Music at the Vero, Oshwell, Erewash Sound, Alternative 80s, second out underway right now with Mr. B. Billy Joel just there, and You May Be Right, before which Fiction Factory, they were formed in the Perth, Scotland area of Erewash Valley, by the way, and Feels Like Heaven. And we start off the third out of four tracks for you this week from our featured album, which is End of the Century from the Ramones. It was released towards the end of 1979, but didn't chart in the UK until very early on in January of 1980. Talking of songs from the 70s that were still hanging around in the early part of 1980, this one from Warren Zevon, Werewolves of London.

Warren's Eve on there. He's done some great songs before his sad passing some years ago. But that one there, Werewolves of London, sampled afterwards and all sorts it was. There's a tune here now. It says in the Mr. B rulebook of the wireless, you must not talk over the intro of this one ever. It's The Cure, In Between Days.

That's Kill there, still out and about and touring, and sell out very quickly in the process as well, and the rather excellent in between days. Just heard 20 past 8 then for your bank holiday Monday. It's now time for this week's 12-inch zone here on Alternative 80s. Basically, we're going to play you a 12-inch single. Going for that longer than their 7-inch counterparts, and might even be a remix as well, as we remind everybody every week, because in the early part of the 80s, we never had CDs. It was all vinyl records. And this week, it's the extended version of Taylor Dane with Tell It To My Heart.

0: The 12-inch Zone 4 this week here on Alternative 80s featuring Taylor Dane and the extended version of Tell It To My Heart. Keep it right here then, our fourth and final track is all set to go from our featured album this week, End of the Century from The Ramones, and we shall be playing for you Let's Go.
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That's the Ramones there, and Let's Go. Our fourth and final track from what has now been the featured album of Alternative Ages this week, End of the Century. Charted in the UK in the early part of January of 1980. New Order with Round and Round ready to play for you soon, but first of all, here's Danny Wilson now with A Second Summer of Love.

New Order there, and Round and Round on Alternative 80 on Arrow Sound, before which we had Danny Wilson with The Second Summer of Love. And from those to this now, from Giorgio Moroder, From Here to Eternity on Alternative 80s on Arrow Sound.

Giorgio Moroder there, prolific producer over the years, especially in the 70s as well, and from here to eternity. After the news at 9, it's Mr. Nick Richardson with his fabulous late show. Oh, he's going to have no end to tell us about, actually, with it being a bank holiday. He'll have been super busy then in that case. And he'll have a song over 5 minutes long, if you're good, local bits and bats from in and around the Erewash Borough, and much, much more. Loads of features. I'm sure he draws a raffle while the news is on to see what features he's going to have on for you on his fabulous late show. Not to mention his fantastic songs as well. That's Nick then. He's on after the news at 9.

Dostel there, pretty much rounding off proceedings on Alternative 80s for this week with Torch. Thank you so much for your company over the last couple of hours. Hope you enjoy the tunes and the general carrying on. Always much appreciated to have you along with us. You can join me tomorrow if you wish for the Rock Show between 7 and 9. Featured album is the self-titled one from Molly Hatchet on that one and much, much more. Stick around though, as Mr. Nick Richardson is on after the news at 9, which follows Queen and Breakthrough. Thanks for listening. Take care. Ta-ta for now.

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4: From the Sky News Centre at 9, the King says hatred can never prevail as he pays tribute to the two men who were killed in the Manchester synagogue attack. Worshippers Melvin Kravitz and Adrian Dolby died on Judaism's holiest day of the year after Jihad al-Shami targeted the religious site in Heaton Park last October. Vice Lord Lieutenant Eamon O'Neill has read words from His Majesty at a memorial service.
5: Though the months have passed, the sense of shock and sorrow remains undiminished. Today, as we remember those who so cruelly lost their lives and all who suffered injury, grief and hardship, we also give thanks for the spirit of unity, compassion and support.
4: Argentina star Lionel Messi's announced his retirement from international football. The forward made the last of his 207 appearances for his country at this summer's World Cup final defeat to Spain. Detectives are trying to identify a woman whose body's been lying in a bin bag in a Liverpool park. A murder investigation started after the victim in her 70s was found in Stanley Park on Friday. Merseyside police say what people have seen, heard or captured on devices may carry significance. Detective Superintendent Rachel Wilson's leading the inquiry.
6: She is white, around 5'2" tall, of small build with strawberry blonde hair. To help jog people's memory, the woman was found wearing a pink Nike t-shirt.
4: The removal of Sir Mel Strider's Shadow Chancellor is the key change in the Tory top team. Stuart Andrews moved from health to the backbenches. Nigel Huddleston is out, while Sir James Cleverly has quit. 27 thrill seekers have had to be rescued after a roller coaster in Suffolk stopped. People were suspended 50 feet in the air at Pleasurewood Hills. And Arsenal are being held 0-0 going into the second half at Aston Villa in the Premier League. The champions aim to make it back-to-back wins to start their title defence. That's the latest. I'm Faye De Silva.
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7: Well, good evening and welcome now to the Late Show here at Erewash Sound. Nick with you. This bank holiday on Monday, yes. And I tell you what, we've got a fantastic lineup.

here at Erewhonship's Teddy Swims and Mr. Know-It-All for you this Monday evening. Thank you, Mark, as well, for the last couple of hours of your alternative 80s. Don't forget, Mark will be back tomorrow evening for the rock show from 7 o'clock. Nick with you this evening. And I'll tell you what, we have got a fantastic lineup, including this one. Yes, we are doing it early in the show this evening. We are going to give you a TV Remembered here at Erewhonship Sound. Yes, this evening, this one follows six close-knit friends, all in their 20s and 30s, navigating life, love and careers in Manhattan, finding humour, support and companionship through shared experiences. Of course, this evening, it lasted about 52 episodes, this one. It's, of course, Friends. So, the fantastic song that we have for you for our TV Remembered, it's the Rembrandts, and I'll Be There For You.

Almost be kicking off the evening with a TV remember. I'll tell you what, you know, later on we're going to get you a song over 5 minutes long. That's coming up after 10 o'clock this evening. Hasn't it been a weird day? Yeah. Talking of which, we've just listened to some Smokey Robinson with the Merry Falls and the Tears of a Clown. Yeah, it's been a weird day. Went out today with the family. Yeah, we all went out, got in the car, decided to go to the National Heritage place up in Ruddington. Yeah. Not all of it was open, but then it is bank holiday. And they are all volunteers. Went on to the mini railway. Yeah, they had a little little mini railway. That cost us a pound. Only £3 parking. Cost us a pound to go on there. And then we had a walk round a little bit. Saw some lovely trains. But unfortunately, we were hoping to go into the bus depot, but that was sadly closed. So we didn't manage to get in there. But like I say, it is bank holiday. It is volunteers. But then we decided, after having some lunch, to come home. Yeah, and we were going to go to have a walk around the Straws Bridge. Yeah, we was going to have a walk around there, but apparently it's a bit flooded at the moment, and there we're on the way home from Ruddington. It decided to chuck it down, so we decided against it, went home instead. Just had a bit of a chill out and a bit of a chat and a chinwag, caught up with each other and enjoyed the afternoon together. Until, well, the rest of the family came down and, yeah, then the children were all playing together. So there we go. I'll tell you what, though, we're having a fantastic day. So hopefully you've had a busy bank holiday weekend and a busy bank holiday on Monday. And I'll tell you what, we've still got one. Yes, a busy one to go. But right now, we're going to keep our fantastic songs going here. That's Arrow Washer Sound with Madonna. And I'm crazy for you.

0: 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The Longeaton branch of the Royal British Legion, they're holding a small service on the 3rd of September to commemorate the anniversary of the Merchant Navy Day. Firstly, a flag-raising ceremony will take place outside the Town Hall. That's around 10:30 a.m. followed by a small service which will be held at the War Memorial on the Marketplace. Everybody is welcome to attend either part of the commemorative event. The Longeaton branch of the Royal British Legion are members of the Arawash Sound 100 Club Business Directory, taking advantage of free publicity and priority listings on our website and on air. You can also start taking advantage too just by becoming a member. 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

Delighter Groove is in the heart here at Arrowwasher Sound, and Kylie Minogue, Love at First Sight, kicking off this section of the late show this Monday evening. Yes, can't believe it is Monday evening. It's bank holiday as well, isn't it? And I tell you what, when that rain disappeared, it got a little bit warm out there, didn't it, across the borough? Yes, it did. And hopefully tomorrow is going to be dry and clear as well, with a few clouds around. So hopefully tomorrow might not be too bad. Might be a nice day again. So whatever you're up to, just enjoy it, because the children are going to go back to school very, very soon, aren't they? So you're going to probably be glad of some peace and quiet. Well, we'll see what we can find for you over the coming weeks. I'll tell you what, though, I know what we've got this evening. Some fabulous songs like this. Let's Stick Together. It's Brian Ferry.

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0: Wham and Wake Me Up Before You Go Go here at Arawash Sound, Monday evening for you with me, of course, Nick Richardson, playing some fabulous songs. Later on in hour two as well, yes, I'm going to give you a final chance to enter our Summer Kids competition for the final time for this year, 2026. Yes, you could win a family ticket of up to four to go to the National Ice Centre in Nottingham. Yes, it's going to close at 7 a.m. tomorrow morning with Paul Stacey. He's going to be closing it, so I'm going to give you your final chance to enter this evening, coming up in hour two. On the way, we've got a bit of somber.
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Well, we are fast approaching that news, aren't we, at 10 o'clock this bank holiday Monday. We are also going to be seeing out together, aren't we, Monday evening and August. August is coming to an end. We'll soon be seeing into September. Oh no, that means it's going to get very, very cold, and the nights are starting to draw in as well, aren't they? Don't worry. Before we head off to the news, we've got Carly Rae Jepsen coming up in a moment. Louis Armstrong, What a Wonderful World, after Savage Garden, and I Want You.

This is Erewasho Sound. The Kirk Urton Light Programme, in association with the Kirk Hallam Community Centre, they're going to present Bram Stoker's Dracula. It's going to be a little bit different, a recital of Bram Stoker's classic tale, with cheese and wine included in the price. So why not treat yourself to a spine-tingling experience? Maybe you'd like to go in fancy dress. Well, that's encouraged if you want to go along. Takes place Saturday the 24th of October, starting at 3 p.m. Now, admission is at £7.50. It's performed by Ron Middleton and Lewis Hancock. As I say, fancy dress is encouraged, and all proceeds are going to be donated to the Kirk Hallam Community Centre Funds.

Whitney Houston and Saving All My Love for you here at Arawash Air Sound. Well, I'll tell you what, I've got an hour left. Coming up after 10 o'clock this evening, we are going to give you that song. Over 5 minutes long, we're also going to give you a final chance to enter our Summer Kids competition for 2026. You might want to take your family to the National Ice Centre in Nottingham. Find out all the details after the news at 10, and you could be in a chance to win tomorrow morning with Paul Stacey on the Arawash Sound Breakfast Show. Right now, let's head off to the news at 10 with Carly Rae Jepsen.

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5: From the Sky News Centre at 10. A memorial service is taking place for two men killed at a synagogue on the holiest day in the Jewish calendar. Worshippers Melvin Kravitz and Adrian Dalby were the victims of Jihad al-Shamis attack in Manchester's Heaton Park last October. Chief Rabbi Ephraim Mervis says they'll never be forgotten.
6: Melvin and Adrian will not only be remembered for how they died, but also for how they lived. Pious, wonderful, lives of kindness, of chesed, selflessness for the sake of others.
5: Lionel Messi, arguably the greatest footballer of all time, has announced his international retirement at the age of 39. The forward led Argentina to this summer's World Cup final, where the defending champions lost to Spain. Messi says the recent death of his father convinced him it was the right time to go. South America football expert Tim Vickery says he thought he'd have helped with the transition.
7: Look at your football history, how Brazil struggled post-Pelé, how Argentina struggled post-Maradona. You wondered if he might be tempted to play a kind of Master Yoda role there, passing on the force to a generation of Luke Skywalkers led by Nico Paz.
5: Samuel Stride's been replaced as Shadow Chancellor as Kemi Badenoch shakes up her top team. Stuart Andrews out at Health, Nigel Huddleston's removed from Culture, Dame Priti Patel's leaving as Shadow Foreign Secretary, and Sir James Cleverly wants to become London Mayor. 560 arrests have been made during the 2 days of the Notting Hill Carnival. Police say despite that, the West London Street Festival celebrating Caribbean culture passed off largely without incident. US President Donald Trump's vowed retaliation for Iran's strikes on American bases in Jordan. The two countries have traded their first attacks in a month. And Arsenal have made it 2-2 to start their Premier League title defence with a 1-0 victory at Aston Villa. That's the latest. I'm Daisy Steele.
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8: Well, we're back on the Late Show for you this Monday evening. Your bank holiday weekend finishes with me this evening, and of course, so does August. Yeah, we're going to end August later on the late night wind down at midnight, so don't go anywhere. We've got a fantastic lineup, including this. It's Bobby Brown, too, can play that game.
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Neil Diamond, Crackling Rose, what a fantastic song for us here at Our Wash Down on The Late Show. Yes, Nick with you till 11, continuing the rest of the night with a late night wind down. Hopefully you're enjoying your day. I've told you what I've been up to today, so hopefully you've been as busy as I have around the borough. Yes, going here, there and everywhere and enjoying the day while you could, and plenty of sunshine as well. And we've not got long left, have you? Some schools go back on Wednesday, some back on Thursday, Friday, and then next week as well, because they do stagger it, don't they, in September. September's a weird one. We do stagger the days and for when you go back to school. And one thing we don't stagger is some fantastic songs. We've also got some fabulous things going on in and around the borough as well. Yes, we've got the Treetops Moonlight Walk coming up if you want to join the team there. And we've also got a pop and rock choir taking place in Long Eaton. We'll tell you more about that as the hour goes along. In the meantime, Daft Punk One More Time coming up. But right now it's Men at Work and Down Under.

0: This is our Washout Sound. Now, the Pop and Rock Choir. This happens on a Sunday evening. It's the Long Eaton, home to a mixed pop and rock choir held weekly on Sunday evenings at the St. John's Church Hall. 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

That's the four tops, and I just can't help myself. And Amy McDonald, Mr. Rock and Roll. I tell you what, that was weird seeing you, listening to Mr. Rock and Roll after I've just told you about that pop and rock choir in Longeaton. Yeah, a bit weird, isn't it? I'll tell you what, though, we're enjoying ourselves this evening, and good evening to Curves Gym for Women on Allsworth Road in Elkiston. They're a member of the Arrowash Sound 100 Club Business Directory. 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Well, in just a few moments at time, I am going to give you that final chance to enter our Summer Kids competition for this year. That's all coming up after Mike and the Mechanics with a song over 5 minutes long. Standing at 5:18, here they are with the Living Years.

0: Sophie Ellis, Baxter for you, Murder on the Dance Floor. How do you fancy entering our Summer Kids competition? Well, this is the final time you're actually going to find out how you can enter.
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0: Yes, if you are interested in this one, then you need to get in very, very quickly, because it's your last chance to win tickets for our Summer Kids competition, and you're not going to want to miss this one either. You could get ready to lace up the skates, hit the ice, because here at Erewash Sound, we've teamed up with the National Ice Centre in Nottingham to give you the chance to win a spectacular public skate pass for up to four people. 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
3: So I stopped to do some toe curl and tiptoe exercises. I managed to move a gate in the process. That wasn't quite what I was trying to do. You know when you accidentally open a gate, it's like, oh, wasn't expecting that. But less than half a mile on, it was hurting again. I did have to stop. So if you saw me limping into the supermarket in Longeaton yesterday evening in my running gear, you will realise that I was just trying to console myself.
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Toto with Africa here at Erewash Air Sound. We are running out now of time on The Late Show, so we're going to keep things going with Don McLean and American Pie. And, of course, Brian Adams on the way. Everything I do it for you.

This is Erewash Air Sound. This September, hundreds of people will be joining the Treetops Moonlight Walk. Yes, walking in memory of a loved one. Many take on the Moonlight Walk as a family, not only to remember, but to help ensure other families can receive their same support they did. It's a chance to walk with friends and family, to feel connected to the community of people who understand what it means to love and lose someone special. 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Now, this year is going to be Friday, September the 18th. It starts at 5 p.m. till 10 p.m. at the Derby City Centre. Now, you can choose from either a 6K or 11K route, walk in memory of a loved one, and help raise vital funds for hospice care across Derbyshire. Just to take part, just contact Treetops

Olivia Rodrigo with a Drop Dead. That's it from me for the Late Show here at Erewhonstown. For your Monday evening, if you are leaving me this evening, good night, and don't forget to join me tomorrow evening at 9 o'clock. If you are staying with me this evening, then we are going to be back, or I will be back anyway, after the news at 11 with the Late Night Wind Down. Until then, I'm going to end the Late Show this Bank Holiday Monday with Kim Carnes' Betty Davis Eyes.

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2: From the Sky News Centre at 11, hundreds of people have gathered at a memorial service to remember two men killed at a Manchester synagogue last October. Melvin Kravitz and Adrian Dalby were targeted at Heaton Park on Judaism's holiest day of the year as they tried to defend their place of worship from attacker Jihad al-Shami. Two seats remained empty, bearing their names. Community Secretary Angela Rayner spoke at the service.
3: This is a hatred we must stand robustly against and root out. It means taking on extremists and bearing down on those who seek to divide our communities.
2: Tory leader Kemi Badenoch has shaken up her top team. Samuel Stride's no longer Shadow Chancellor, replaced by Andrew Griffith. Dame Priti Patel, Sir James Cleverly and Stuart Andrew have all left as well. Detectives are trying to identify a woman whose body's been lying in a bin bag in a Liverpool park, possibly for weeks. A murder investigation has begun after the victim in her 70s was found in Stanley Park on Friday. Argentina star Lionel Messi has announced his retirement from international football. The forward made the last of his 207 appearances for his country at this summer's World Cup final defeat to Spain. In sport, Arsenal maintained the perfect start to their Premier League title defence with a 1-0 win at Aston Villa. Boss Mikel Arteta says it was a hard-fought victory.
4: I think we had a great squad performance, I would say, because when the 11 wasn't enough, the finishers came in and did a magnificent job to finish off the game and win it. I know how tough it is to win here.
2: And Harriet Jart joins fellow Brits Toby Samuel and Katie Bolter in the second round of the US Open tennis with victory over Peyton Stearns. That's the latest. I'm Daisy Steele.
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5: Well, good evening now. Welcome to the Late Night Wind Down here at Erewash Sound. With me, of course, in the Elm, Nick Richardson, playing some fabulous songs this evening, aren't we? Yes, we've had a

Two fantastic songs for us there. You Two and Stuck in a Moment You Can't Get Out Of. Daryl Hall, John Oates and Man Eater. Yes, and we are on the late night wind down now. So hopefully you're enjoying your evening. And hopefully you've had a busy day out there across the borough. I know a lot of factories don't open on a bank holiday, so you might not be working, but you might not be able to sleep because normally you're working on the night shift, so you're just chilling out listening to me this evening, which if you are, thank you. Yes, because we've had a fantastic day, haven't we? And lovely bank holiday. Weather's not been too great, but then again, it is a bank holiday Monday for August, so what do you expect? Yeah, bank holidays in August always tend to be wet, don't they, mostly? And we've had all that gorgeous sunshine. Talking of rain, I should say, normally, we've had gorgeous sunshine till now. Talking of which, somebody keeps telling me that we're going to get another heat wave in a couple of weeks. Do you believe it? I don't think we will, to be honest, because the weather's now changing. I don't think we will, but you never know. I might be wrong. We'll just have to keep an eye on the weather forecast at arrowwashsound.com. Yeah, you can check out the 5-day weather forecast as well. So when the children go back and this week and next week, you can find out what the weather's going to be like, and you might be able to just go for a little chill out on a walk on your own. I know I will be. On my days off, anyway. Here's Christina Aguilera, and I Turn to You.

0: Commodores and Night Shift here at Arrowash Sound. That's a bit what I'm doing at the moment. Yes, I'm here for you on the Night Shift this evening. So hopefully you're enjoying yourself as much as I am around the world and around the borough. I love it, yeah. I've got to try and sort some music out for somebody. They want one of those SD cards with some children's music, but they don't just listen to their own.
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Deacon Blue with a Chocolate Girl. Okay. Might be tempted to eat that one. Cliff Richard, Lean On You. So, yeah, I've got to put some music on a micro SD card for a couple of children. Yeah. But what do you put on nowadays for children? They're only two. But we found that listening to music helps them soothe them down. Especially when they're, being two and you have your temper tantrums. So they've asked me if I could help them out. But I'm stuck because I don't know. Do you put children's TV themes on? Maybe. They also like listening to a bit of classic music. Bit of rock. Yeah, they do, honestly. I've even known them to listen to that song, Bonkers. Do you remember that one? Yeah. I bet you do, don't you? I bet you remember Bonkers. They like listening to that as well. I wonder if they'll like listening to Pat Benatar and We Belong.

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I keep saying, she'll be back, but today

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That's Lone Star and Amaze, Sigala and Paloma Faith. It's a lullaby. Let's not forget the Hollies and He Ain't Heavy. He's My Brother. Well, we're going to end August for you right now with this from Brian Hyland, and it's Sealed with a Kiss. See you in September.

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6: From the Sky News Centre at midnight. The King says the victims of last year's Manchester terror attack remain vivid in his mind as a memorial service was held at Heaton Park Synagogue. Melvin Kravitz and Adrian Dalby were killed in the attack last October on the holiest day in the Jewish calendar. Several others were injured. Yoni Finley, who was hit by a police bullet during the attack, says his life changed forever that day.
7: When I was lying on the floor in the foyer just through those doors, with four of my organs badly damaged by a bullet that had gone through me, as I looked up and saw the complete devastation that no son should ever see on their father's face, I made myself a promise that I would not die.
6: Kemi Badenoch is preparing to face Andy Burnham in the Commons for the first time as Prime Minister by carrying out a major reshuffle of her shadow cabinet. The removal of Samuel Stride as shadow chancellor is the key change. He's replaced by Andrew Griffith. Francis Elliott is the former political editor of the Sunday Times.
8: It's a surprise because he was an ardent backer of Liz Truss. He's not a particularly high-profile name. I'm not quite sure what the thinking is there, other than, you know, I think this is a reshuffle that is Badenoch 2 years in, feeling comfortable enough to shape the team that she wants to do in her own kind of image.
6: Meanwhile, Tom Tugendhat replaces Dame Priti Patel as Shadow Foreign Secretary. A man in his 20s has died after entering a canal while being pursued by police near the Notting Hill Carnival. Officers and members of the public pulled him from the water and carried out CPR, but he later died in hospital. Lionel Messi, arguably the greatest footballer of all time, has announced his international retirement at the age of 39. The forward led Argentina to this summer's World Cup final, where the defending champions lost to Spain. And Arsenal have made it 2-2 to start their Premier League title defence with a 1-0 victory at Aston Villa. The champions got their goal in the second half from England winger Bukayo Saka. That's the latest. I'm Daisy Steele.
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9: 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Yes, Nick with you, starting off September. And you know, I thought to myself, what fantastic song could we have to start off the 1st of September? There's only one really, isn't there? Earth, Wind and Fire and September.
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Adele, Water Under the Bridge, Earth, Wind and Fire with September at the top there. Yes, kicking off September for you here at Arawashita Sound. Do you know, it's a good job they haven't got one for every month of the year, isn't it? Because I'd played after the late night wind down at midnight. Yeah, I would, honestly. But I don't think there is one for October either. We're not going to go there, but I'm not looking either, so I'm not going to go. I'll tell you what, we're just going to end up having some fabulous songs, aren't we, this morning? We always do. Yeah, like this from The Script, The Man Who Can't Be Moved, and Calvin Harris and Sam Smith still with us with Desire.

Tom Petty, the Heartbreakers, and Free Falling here at Arawasha Sound. Still to come for you this evening, well, this morning now, is the Night Owls team coming up at 1 o'clock, and they'll be here till 7, when Paul's going to be here with the Arawasha Sound breakfast show sponsored by your local Specsavers. And don't forget to join Paul. Yes, he's going to give you that competition draw. You never know, you might have won yourself a trip to the National Eye Centre in Nottingham. 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

you know, I still can't get my head around that song. Make It with You, Bread. Yeah, the group's Bread, and they want to make it with you. So, yeah, I just can't get my head around that song, what they're on about. Boys to Men, I'll Make Love to You as well. So there we go. Hopefully you're enjoying your morning, whatever you're doing out there around the borough and around the world, of course. Yes, Nick with you till 1 o'clock this morning with a couple of fabulous artists in the mix, like Years and Years. That's coming up later on. And I tell you what, I don't know what you are up to out there, but I bet you're busy. Yeah. Some people don't work on a bank holiday, but some people do. Yeah, I do. But today, Bank Holiday Monday, I actually had the day off, so I actually enjoyed myself. Dinah Carroll's coming up in a moment with Escaping. But before we do, here's Somewhere Out There, Linda Ronstadt and James Ingram.

Years and years, it's sweet talker for you here at Arawasha Sound. Well, I am running out now of time for you this Tuesday morning. Night Owls is coming up, and don't forget to join Paul at 7, because obviously he's going to give you the draw for the competition for our summer kids. It's the final one. And of course, at about 7:45 this morning, Paul's going to give you some vital statistics, a quiz all about numbers.

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Barry Manilow trying to get the feeling again. Love Affair, Rainbow Valley. Wet, wet, wet. Julia's Saved. That's it from me for the late night wind down this Tuesday, the 1st of September. Join me this evening at 9 o'clock for the late show. Until then, good night, good morning, good afternoon, wherever you are in and around the borough and, of course, around the world. I'm going to leave you and hand you over to Night Owls with this. I'm your puppet, James and Bobby P.

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5: From the Sky News Centre at 1. The Prime Minister will face his first major test in the Commons later as Parliament returns after the summer break. The government is facing criticism over plans to expand an early release scheme for prisoners in England and Wales from next month. Domestic abusers could still be eligible, but Victims Minister Alex Davis-Jones insists those let out will remain subject to strict controls.
6: Everyone who is released from prison will be under presumption for a GPS monitoring tag. We're also introducing for the first time ever a world first restriction zone, so that the offender is placed in a very small confined area, and victims will feed into these licensing conditions as well.
5: Samuel Stride and Dame Priti Patel have left the Shadow Cabinet as part of a significant reshuffle of the Conservative top team by leader Kemi Badenoch. Andrew Griffith will replace Samuel as Shadow Chancellor, while Tom Tugendhat will take the place of Dame Priti as Shadow Foreign Secretary. A memorial service has taken place for two men killed at a synagogue on the holiest day in the Jewish calendar. Worshippers Melvin Kravitz and Adrian Dalby were the victims of Jihad al-Shami's attack in Manchester's Heaton Park last October. Chief Rabbi Ephraim Mervis says they'll never be forgotten.
7: Melvin and Adrian will not only be remembered for how they died, but also for how they lived. Pious, wonderful lives of kindness, of chesed, selflessness for the sake of others.
5: A man in his 20s has died after entering a canal while being pursued by police near the Notting Hill Carnival. Officers and members of the public pulled him from the water and carried out CPR, but he later died in hospital. Argentina great Lionel Messi has announced his retirement from international football. He says it was a decision that hurt, but the time has come. And Arsenal beat Aston Villa 1-0 last night. That's the latest. I'm Daisy Steele.
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